R106, LA's number one for hip hop. That is my homie Dyer holding down the ones and twos over there. Young Seuss tapped in with you. Hey, man, don't forget, even if you're not near the signal, you can always listen live.

0: What's going on? This is Ludacris, and you know DJ Dyer's in the mix. Pull over.
1: Yeah. It's been a ride. I guess I had to go to that place to get to this one. Now some of you might still be in that place. If you're trying to get out, just follow me.

0: Hey, how's it going on? This is Tyrone.
1: Tyrone, what's good with you, man?
0: Nothing much. I was just calling in about those currency and Dom Kennedy tickets.
1: My dog, I got you. It's a text to win.
0: Okay, and what do I have to text?
1: You're going
0: to
1: text the keyword WIN. That's W-I-N to 818-520-1059. And that's going to enter you in to win a pair of tickets to the show, all right?
0: Okay, cool. Sounds good. Appreciate it.
1: Yes, sir. And in case you missed it, Control-Alt-Delete a blog.

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0: And you know that line where he's talking about, now that I'm sober, you ain't that fine? That inspired my closer at the club. Whenever we're at the end of the night, I be telling people, yo, the lights are on, the music's off, it's time to go home. You know what they look like now.
1: What?
0: Anyway, this is the Hip Hop Party Mix Weekend. Power 106, LA's number one for hip hop. I go by the name of Seuss. That is my good homie Dyer holding down the mix over there. We keeping things live each and every Sunday, 2 p.m. all the way through your afternoon. So let's keep this thing going, though. Dyer.

me at Hella Soosh. That's HellaSoosh. The homies of Figmunity are up next, so make sure you stay tapped in right here on Power 106. It's a motion party, and we're going to let you into this one. Let's go.

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9: And it's your boy, Ace Boy Pun.
10: I'm Heather.
11: And I'm T-Rail. You hearing me?
8: LA, watch the deal! It is officially BET weekend.
9: Hello.
8: The awards probably going on right now. If you're watching this, you know what I mean? If you're listening to us right now, the BET awards are going on right now. How's everybody feeling?
9: Feeling good, man. Feeling great, man. Beautiful Sunday, man. We are out here, man, living life.
8: Any plans?
9: Blessed.
8: For this weekend?
10: No plans.
8: BET related?
10: No plans. No. For BET weekend, and I can't believe it.
8: You want to know why?
10: Why?
8: They need to, like, have some FMW, you know what I mean? Hosting, doing something.
10: For sure.
9: Yeah, like, get it together. Us, you
10: know what I mean? Can't believe we weren't invited.
9: Yeah. Yeah,
8: like, we just, like, we some of the leading forces on the West Coast.
9: And, jeez.
8: When it comes down to media, podcasting, radio, and BET, like, y'all don't recognize us?
10: We can't get on the crazy red carpet?
8: Damn.
9: Put some respect on FMW
8: Put
9: name.
8: Put some respect on our name. Because if MTV called, y'all gonna say we didn't go mess with our people.
11: Right. Yeah, for real.
10: You know what I mean? One year, me and Terrell, we went as Back on Fig 1 year, me, you, and Smack.
8: Yeah,
9: sir.
8: So that was messed up for all of us.
11: It was good, man. We had a good activation. We was on stage. We presented.
10: We presented an award.
11: We presented, man, during that time. That was a real cool experience.
10: And then we got to go to the actual show.
11: Then we went to the actual show. We seen some crazy stuff there.
10: We saw JT and Uzi.
8: Oh, you've seen the alternate.
11: Right. Oh. We seen that live, baby.
9: Man.
11: I said, oh, I love JT after this. Yeah. I said, oh, she crazy. I love her.
9: Are they still idol?
10: I think so.
9: Okay.
10: Yeah.
9: Okay, shout out to them.
10: Yeah. What, so do you like crazy girls?
11: You know, I like that little toxic energy you give me, baby.
10: I'm not toxic.
9: Yes, you
10: do. I'm not toxic.
11: I love that little.
8: You think Heather's crazy?
11: She got a little feistiness. It's a, you know, it's a turn on, baby.
9: Refresh my memory. Was it because Lil Uzi was sitting next to a female?
10: Ice Spice, right?
9: And she was jealous?
11: I don't know exactly what happened. But she was mad and she was walking out of there and it was some real deal stuff, homie. I thought it was some seat fillers walking next to me mad because they had to get up. That's how crazy regular it was. You know what I mean?
9: Yeah.
11: And he like, no, hold on, wait for me. And she stormed off.
8: Wow.
11: Oh, yeah, it was crazy, man.
9: That's funny because he like 4 feet tall. He's short as hell.
11: They like the same height, man.
9: That's hilarious.
11: It was going crazy in there.
9: Hold on.
11: What would y'all wear on the red carpet if y'all had a chance to go down there?
8: What would I wear?
11: What would you wear? Because you got to have your fits right. You got to represent right.
8: I don't know. I thought I'd put something together.
9: Yeah.
11: Nah, you gotta really put something together. We really already put the stuff together.
8: No, because that's when you wore the see through shirt.
11: No, that ain't that.
8: Which one was that?
9: I'm gonna go out there with all.
10: We're wearing denim.
11: You have all denim on.
8: What was that? Oh, that was a movie premiere.
11: So the movie premiere I did that. We took pictures.
8: And y'all didn't even wear it until you said didn't wear it to the red carpet, right?
11: We just took pictures.
10: Boy, you had me hot that day.
9: My boy did it big.
10: You had me hot that day.
8: Why?
10: I'm thinking we going on the red carpet and we didn't go nowhere near it. Oh my God, I was so mad.
9: I bought
10: $1,000 dress. I rented a dress. Like, I was doing a lot.
9: My boy had the sprinter. He had everything.
11: I'm ready to be a star, baby. You got to be prepared.
10: God.
9: That is funny.
11: He took them pictures. They went up.
9: So wait, what was it like for you, Heather, once you, what did you like ask him, like, hey, we ain't walking the carpet or?
10: Yeah, I'm like, okay. He's like, okay, let's start. We're going to take our pictures up here or whatever, because they don't have, like, the credentials or whatever yet. So let's go up here and take pictures. I'm like, okay. So then we get the stuff, and then we try to go down there, and they were like, oh, no, like, you can't come down here. Y'all got to go over here on this carpet over here. And it wasn't, like, nothing. Like, it was trash. Like, we didn't have no backdrop or nothing to stand in front of. Like, we didn't have no cameraman over there. It's just me and the iPhone. Me and Terrell with the iPhone. We couldn't get our camera guy down there with us. It was a mess.
8: Wait, did he tell you about, like, his scene?
10: No, I didn't know anything. That's amazing, he just said he was in a movie, and we're going to go to the movie premiere.
8: But, okay, so when he said he's in a movie, did you like, think, like, oh, my man, he got, like, a co-star role.
10: I knew it wasn't, like, a big role, but I thought it was bigger than what what it was, for sure. It was a one-word role.
9: It's a look, though. It's a look.
10: Like,
9: it's
10: dang.
9: It's a look.
11: Me and Duno, we was together.
8: Duno's in there.
11: We didn't. None of us got to walk down that carpet. I'm like, why we can't walk down that one?
8: Shout out to Calmatic, man, for putting homies in the movies, man.
11: Yeah, man, that's at least tight. We went, man. You know what I'm saying? It's all good.
9: Yeah, that's tight, man.
8: Have you ever been to the... Oh, you went to BT Awards. I know you have, too, Pawn, right?
9: Yeah, yeah.
11: But what would y'all wear, though?
9: Me, I'm going out there like Marcus Houston with the see-through, you know what I mean? See-through get-up on, man.
8: With the
9: time.
8: Air Forces?
9: Something fly. You got to stand out, man.
11: You
9: got to
11: stand out.
8: Looking like mashed potatoes.
9: It's like the, what they call that awards that everybody go to. They dress crazy in New York.
8: Oh, the Met Gala.
9: Yeah, it's like the Met Gala, man. Mm-hmm. You got to come with it. Yeah, stand out.
11: Like, where would y'all do? What would y'all wear? Like, where would you go get your outfit? Who would you have help you?
9: I mean, am I getting an award?
10: Right, no, if you're getting an award, maybe then. Because look, he had his he caught himself trying to have his homegirl help him pull out an outfit for this award that you did not.
8: God. All
10: right, for this movie premiere.
8: So he got a shopper for the role for the one line.
10: At first, he thought he had a stylist. Oh my God!
11: Well, I can depend on you.
10: No, you think I don't know fashion? But no, there you are.
11: Depend on you. Like, I mean, come on.
9: My boy did it big.
8: Hey, you see the bright lights, man.
9: Hey, he did it big. My boy would have got style too.
8: Fun fact: shout out to Jason Martin, aka Problem. He was mad at me for so long because of the BET Awards.
11: Why?
8: So one year, big shout out to Snoop Dogg, Uncle Snoop.
9: Shout out Snoop.
8: Uncle Snoop, when he was doing his gospel album run, he said, hey, like, I want all these, like, rappers from the West Coast to go come to BET Awards while he's doing his performance. Mm-hmm. So they had ended up getting, like, me, RJ, I think it was Joe Moses, Kamaya, J305. And they
9: to close out the show. This was the last BET performance. Awards.
8: And, you know, they were doing, like, you know, their church thing. Everybody's coming out. And at the end, he just wanted everybody just to have a good time. And I ended up doing the worm on TV.
9: He got on the floor and did the worm.
8: I got on the floor and I did the worm.
9: On national TV, bro. During Snoop set.
11: You know how embarrassing that is, dog.
8: But you, shout out to J305 and them, because they pumped me up to do it. They was like, do it.
9: I was like, Jesus.
8: They was like, do it. I was like, you think I won't do it? And I did it.
9: During Snoop set, bro.
8: And Problem was so mad at me, man. He was like,
11: oh,
8: he's like, you from Compton. You ain't supposed to be doing no worm on stage and everything.
11: I remember that, too.
8: He like, don't let them L.A. guys pump you up, man. They try to make the city look bad.
9: Yeah,
8: it turned into some whole thing, though, but that was a good moment right
11: I definitely
8: there.
11: Remember that, bro. I remember talking about you, too.
8: Yeah, for sure.
11: I said, look at this fool, homie. He just did the worm on stage, homie.
9: During a Christian set.
11: On the BET Awards, dog.
9: During a Christian set, bro.
11: That was crazy, man.
9: That's insane.
11: Don't ever do nothing like that again, bro.
9: Yeah, man.
8: Oh, man.
9: Come Hopefully on, you learn from your lessons, man.
8: I ain't learned from that. I'll do it again.
10: Did y'all see T.I. say that he's not doing a Versus and that it's poor people activity? What does he look like going up there in competition with another man? Why can't they just celebrate music? He said, ain't no money in that.
8: He can't really say that, though, because he wanted to do the verses with 50, right?
9: He was calling him out for like a year plus.
8: Yeah.
9: He was on him. He wanted to do a verses. Let's do it, me and you. And that's why they end up beefing when they fell out. Yeah.
8: Yeah, you can't turn back around and say you don't want to. It's poor people stuff now.
11: What I understand when he cleaned it up, but, man, he actually said, I don't want to indulge in that side of life no more. I'm not even interested, bruh. Ain't no money over there in that ish, bruh. That ish is poor people activities. I am 45. What I'm doing, what do I look like doing going back and forth with a guy, man? You feel me? Like, for what, bro? To celebrate music? I can do that talking about me. And I get what he was talking about when he explained it, because when he's saying poor people activities, him and 50 got into that beef, and poor people activities is going back and forth about a nonsense. You feel me? When you trying to do something that concerns music. And I understand it. When he said it, when he explained it, I said, okay, if you're explaining it like that, all right, bro, the poor people activities is just this blatantly just bull, that's BS crazy. And negativity behind it. I get you. But the whole versus thing is good. The whole versus 100%. Thing, yeah, the whole versus thing for an artist is great, especially if you're an older artist or you, it helps for your streams, you mm-hmm. feel me? Like, if you have older songs and stuff like that, like, it's just good for music. And it's really to celebrate music. It's not really a competition.
8: Yeah. Yep.
9: You know, yeah, I think social media made it a competition.
11: Yeah.
9: Social media made it a competition. Because it's not like they got judges or anything like that, you know? It's whoever you think is the best, it's like one of those unspoken things. Like, you don't got to say it out loud, but, you know?
11: Yeah.
9: Yeah.
8: I think it's dope for our culture. It's a celebration of music. A lot of people, you know what I mean? Especially the younger crowd, they're getting put on to new songs. Yeah. I mean, to older songs that they probably never heard before. Expanding that fan base. And we need to do more stuff like that. We should encourage people. Our legends to, you know, get on stage and do that. It's super dope.
9: Yeah.
8: Don't let it die.
10: I like how on Apple Music they have the B2K and
8: Pretty
10: Ricky
9: playlist.
10: Versus playlist on there. And it's a Pretty Ricky song and it's a B2K song and it's a Pretty Ricky song and a B2K song. I like it a lot.
9: Yeah, that's tight.
8: Yeah, man. Shout out to B2K.
11: To Pretty Ricky for going at it, man.
8: They the homies, but Pretty Ricky, man. When I was in high school,
11: Pretty
8: Ricky was our soundtrack.
11: Pretty Ricky.
8: Album number one, album number two. Especially album number two. That's goated.
9: Yeah, that's shout crazy. To them, man. Shout out to them. You know, they make more records that's appealing to the ladies in a more, you know, sexual matter.
8: Yeah.
11: It's older. It's for, you know, an older crowd, man. I think it's the longevity behind their songs is there. B2K was a moment, you know what I'm saying? Superstar, crazy was, you know, it was a moment in time. They were really superstars, but I think
8: there was that group.
11: Yeah, it was that group, you know, but Pretty Ricky songs, I think, will last a little bit longer, you know what I mean?
8: I don't know, though.
11: What you mean you don't know?
8: I'm saying, I mean,
11: you're not listening to no B2K in your car. I still listen to
8: B2K song. Baby, that's the reason why I love you. I love that song.
11: You know you're not listening to that.
8: What are you talking about?
9: Shout out B2K,
10: I'm not bumping
9: man.
10: It in my car, though. I'm not.
8: Like that song.
11: I love B2K.
10: It's cool.
11: I love B2K, but I love B2K performing. I like seeing them. You know what I'm saying? It's still a hot group. In person is that, you know what I mean? Like, in the car play, absolutely not.
8: Definitely more Pretty Ricky songs getting played on the whip, though.
9: Pretty Ricky for sure getting played.
8: Yeah.
9: In the party for sure. And getting remixed by all the artists, you know what I mean? When Nipsey remixed, they Pretty Ricky.
8: Dickie Shorts.
9: Yeah, hard. I love that one.
8: He went crazy.
9: Yes, sir. Crazy.
11: Yeah, crazy. R.I.P. to Clive Davis, man.
8: R.I.P.
9: R.I.P. Yeah. to Clive Davis, man.
8: Legend.
11: Yeah, R.I.P. to Clive Davis.
9: Bro. Passed away from age-related illness at 94 years old. Nice. A leader at labels like Columbia, RCA, BMG, and Arista, which founded in 1974. Rest in peace, Clive Davis, man.
8: I mean, listen, he signed Earth, Wind & Fire, Aerosmith, Luther Vandross, Whitney Houston, Alicia Keys, Aretha Franklin, and more. All legends, man.
9: All legends.
11: Jermaine Dupri said he hopes that BET awards Clive Davis.
9: That they honor him.
8: They honor him. That's fair.
10: They will.
8: He gave us a lot of, a lot of legendary acts. It would only make sense.
9: Oh, for sure. They definitely
10: honor him for sure, and Tay Keith, because Tay Keith just passed away. Yeah. R.I.P. to him.
9: Yeah. Rest in peace.
10: That was horrible.
11: Rest in peace.
9: Dang, man.
10: His girlfriend felt like something was wrong. She said that he had called her to come over to his house. She was there for 24 hours, and he wasn't answering the phone, wasn't picking up.
8: Mm-mm-mm.
10: So she called 911 to do a welfare check, and sure enough, he was in his apartment, gone.
9: Yeah.
8: R.I.P. to that man.
9: Rest in peace.
10: He has the best tagline ever, I think.
9: Take heat.
10: That's my favorite one.
9: After mustard. After mustard.
10: I think
9: after
10: that's
11: mustard.
9: After mustard. Mustard
10: has a really good one.
9: Mustard
10: yeah.
9: I love.
8: I like Metro Boomin's too.
11: Our Metro.
9: Metro.
10: Which one's Metro? Oh yeah. Yeah. What? How does it go?
8: So he got a couple of them.
10: He has a couple. Yeah.
9: Yep. Shout outs, man. They got some good ones, man. Some good producer tags out there, but Take Heat will definitely be missed, man.
8: His, 100%.
9: Yeah. I'm sure it's a lot of records out there that was in the cut, getting ready to come out. And I don't know, man. It's just, dang, it's so sudden. I don't think nobody seen that coming. I don't think he knew it was coming.
10: And, what do you think it was? Do you think it was?
8: Did they officially say what it was, Pun?
9: I don't know.
10: I don't think they
9: did. I've seen people saying, I don't want to
8: put it out there, but I'm hearing, you know,
10: yeah,
8: overdose.
10: Mm-hmm.
8: You know what I mean?
9: I had seen that. Damn. Then I even seen somebody say, like, whippets. I was like, you could die from whippets?
8: Yeah, you can.
10: What
8: yeah,
10: is a whippet?
8: Whippet is, I don't, it's well, kids, I don't even want to tell you what it is. So stay away from it.
10: Oh, it's like a vape?
9: Type,
8: no,
9: yeah, type.
8: It's like, you know, the
9: type. It's like that, but it ain't that. Like the
8: Nas tape.
9: The Nas stuff, yeah.
11: That's
9: yeah.
11: Ridiculous,
8: when people you know, get the balloons and stuff like that.
9: Just say no to that type
8: say
9: of stuff,
8: no to
9: man.
8: Drugs, man.
9: Say no to that.
8: They said he had other health complications as well, too, so that could have played a factor in it as well.
9: Yeah, I did see that. His yeah. girlfriend said he had breathing issues.
8: Mm-hmm.
9: Yeah. Rest in peace to Take Heat, man.
11: Well, on a positive note, man, 2026 XXL freshman class has been announced.
9: Hello.
11: Let's go, man.
9: Freshman covers out now.
8: Big shout out to the homie Miles Minnick, man. First Christian rapper ever on XXL freshman list, man.
11: That Let's go. You know what I'm saying? Great representative of the West Coast,
8: Yes.
11: Great representative of the West Coast, man. How do you guys feel about the list?
8: I mean, I like the list. Some names, of course, every year is some that I don't know, but Larizzi, he's been killing it. Shout out to Trap Dickie, you know what I mean, over there with TDE. Belly Gang Kush, he's killing it right now. Babyface E's killing it right now. YK Niece is killing it right now. Skrill is killing it right now. Hurricane Wisdom's killing it right now. It's a lot of people on there. I feel like they got it right this year.
11: Who should have been on the list?
8: AZ Chike
11: should have been on
9: Chike.
11: AZ Chike.
8: Should have put my boy Lefty on there, too.
11: Man.
9: That would have been tight to put
11: Chike on there. Oh, yeah. Mm-hmm. That would have been dope, man, if Lefty got on there. That would have been dope if Lefty got on there. I like YK Needs being on there. Hurricane Wisdom, he definitely he deserved it. He killing it. I ain't going to lie to you, man. Belly Gang Cushington, man. All the girls is playing his stuff right now.
9: Shout out Belly Gang, man.
11: Man, Belly Gang is going crazy.
9: He's doing his thing, man.
11: He's doing his thing for sure, man.
9: Yeah.
11: For sure.
9: Shout out to all the winners, man. All the people who, you know, made the list. That's dope, man. That's always something, you know, to have off your bucket list as an artist, especially a new artist on the come up. You know what I'm saying? I would expect that everybody would want to be on an XXL cover. Or a magazine cover, period.
8: Yeah, 100%.
11: Some artists don't want to be on a freshman cover, man. Some say, you know, it's beneath them. You know, especially when they're doing good, they got streams, they already got motion, they already got leverage. They like, it's already past me. I don't need to be put there.
8: But I think, you know, some artists, they probably will look back and say, man, I should have did it just to have that.
9: Yeah. For the nostalgia.
8: Mm-hmm.
11: What XXL cover did y'all like the most?
8: Oh, the one that had it was Nipsey, J-Rock. I think it was Wiz on there, too.
9: Freddie Gibbs
8: was on there. Big Sean was on there, I believe.
9: Yeah, that was a great one.
8: It was some heavy hitters on there.
9: I think everybody, is that the one? I think everybody popped off on there except for Pill.
8: Yeah.
9: Except for Pill, that was with MMG.
8: Yep.
9: But everybody else went on to be big successful artists. Yeah, that's one of my favorite ones for sure.
8: Yeah.
11: Damn, they said
8: even the most controversial freestyle one everybody was mad about. It was like you had Kodak, you had 21 Savage on there.
11: That they saying that's the most legendary one right there.
8: It's up there too.
11: Kodak, you feel me? 21 Savage, mm-hmm. Was Lil Uzi on there too?
8: Uzi was on there too.
11: Dude, that was a big one. Was Yachty on there?
9: That's tight.
8: I think Playboi Carti was on.
11: Playboi Carti was on there.
9: Dang, all them on that same.
11: Yeah. Oh my god!
8: And they were like, hip hop is dead.
9: No.
8: Freestyle. I'm like, nah, these boys about to come in and go crazy.
11: Hip-hop is dead. No!
9: The boys went on to dominate.
8: Yeah, 100%.
9: They went on to dominate. But nah, shout out. That's tight, though, man. I think that's dope. I hope everybody, you know, have a great year after this, man, because it does put you on a certain pedestal to people. Once they see your name on here, they look at you like, oh, you know, they ready to clown you if you don't pop. You know what I mean? So hopefully.
8: The expectations is super, super high. But I feel like it's a little less expectations now versus like previous years and stuff like that. I feel like they probably had more of a harder time.
9: A harder time? Why do you say that?
8: Yeah, 100%. Because now it's like, I wouldn't say that it's not as relevant. It's still relevant. But like back then, it was like, if you made the freshman cover, that was like, boom, it was that. Now it's like, oh, it's dope. We got it once a year now. You know what I mean? Shout out to them for getting on the cover. I feel like back then it meant more to the culture back then.
9: It had more value.
8: It had more value.
9: Okay. Yeah. I can see that. I can see what you're saying. It was definitely people. It used to be a thing.
8: It was a thing.
9: If there was a name on there, nobody knew.
8: It was very controversial. The tweets was crazy.
9: Yeah.
8: It was a lot of engagement. I don't feel like, you know, I'm happy that it's still there, and I'm happy that, you know, people get that opportunity. But I feel like, you know, back then it was like, even like we were talking about with Uzi and all them, they were like so mad that they wasn't really freestyling the same type of way in the form of an MC, and they were saying, oh man, this is trash. It's getting worse and it's worse and worse. The engagement was crazy, and I feel like now, like,
11: they regretting it now.
8: Yeah, they better regret it.
11: They regretting it now.
9: Yeah. Cause them boys are doing their thing. Everybody from that.
8: Like, are you really looking for? Like, are you really looking forward to seeing like these freestyles? As like you would do some of the older ones.
9: Let me ask you another question. Do you look forward to bars and metaphors and all that when you listen to music right now? To where you like, oh, they can't rap.
8: No, I just look for like creativity wise.
11: Creativity.
8: Yeah, 100%.
11: We gotta stop the cap over
8: I'm being for real. It's creativity.
11: What are you looking for when you put on in your car and you like, ooh, this is creative,
8: When I listen to like new artists or something like that, I'll give an example, right? When Nas came out with the song where he's Rewind, when he's rapping backwards and stuff like that, or even something like, well, what is he trying to do? He's trying to storytelling and stuff, something different. If as long as you're not just going and just making songs, you know what I mean? Because there's a million rappers that are doing that.
11: I'm not listening to Eminem Rewind. Nah. Just slide in. I'm not doing that.
8: I got
11: that.
8: Two and different votes.
9: Hey, what are you talking repeat, about?
8: Yeah. I like hip hop, man. It may
11: music
8: not be me.
11: I feel you.
8: I'm the same guy with my homies. They were like, why are you listening to Lupe Fiasco? I'm like, man, this album is incredible.
9: I look for the record to bang. That's
11: when I slide with Heather, it's vibes.
9: Yeah.
8: That's you and your woman.
11: Right?
8: So let me ask you something.
10: Yeah.
9: It's got a bang, man.
8: So you don't have like, who's your favorite, I would say, like, MC of all time? They didn't have to have no bangers. You were like, man, they could just rap. They going crazy right now.
11: Corrupt.
8: Okay.
9: Boom, boom,
11: Corrupt.
9: Boom, boom.
8: But Corrupt got bangers, though.
11: And if I'm going after that, I'm going to go Jay-Z.
9: Corrupt.
8: Somebody else that like, got bangers. The
11: Blueprint 2 is cold.
8: So you sliding with Heather listening to Blueprint 2?
11: It's a couple songs on there.
10: When he plays with me, he don't play no music. I play the music.
8: No Blueprint too.
11: If I play a couple songs,
8: jigga,
10: no, I don't want to hear that. I do not want to hear that.
9: Right around playing home.
11: Don't do that.
10: It's not the vibes.
11: Come on, man.
10: It's a certain place and time for Jay-Z.
8: That's what I'm saying. So when you're not with your woman, how do you digest music when you be like, okay, this is a great album? Does it gotta have a car test? Does it, do you listen
10: I like to
8: it?
10: Listen in the car.
8: Okay.
10: Yeah, I like to listen in the car.
9: Do it, bang.
11: If I put on Song Cry right now, she's banging that.
9: Yeah, that's a hard song. I ain't gonna
11: lie. If I put on Song Cry right now.
10: You don't DJ in the car. I do.
11: She banging that.
8: She said she DJs in the car.
11: Yeah, she put on the song.
8: Ain't no rap. It's all Olivia Dean and Lizzo. You know what I'm saying?
11: I love that.
8: Yeah.
11: And I love that.
8: So, yeah, T-Rail, you don't get to say nothing about no hip hop.
11: I love that.
8: LA, we'll be back with more Fig Muni Radio right here on Power 106.
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6: 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And Drake's baby mama just got married.
14: Wow.
6: To a 26-year-old Thai fighter. Oh, are we proud of her? Okay. I am.
14: Let's go.
6: What are you congratulations proud to her. Because she moved on from a mega superstar and she continued her life and now she's married. She don't care about Drake.
15: Was they together?
6: I think it was a little bit.
14: They were never even together.
6: I think it was a little bit of both.
14: I think what it is women just get so infatuated with men that are rich, and a lot of women say you better stay with that man no matter what.
15: Yeah,
14: and she had a baby by him, and a lot of women probably can't see themselves moving on because they're like, "Girl, I'm not going nowhere." So for the fact, the fact that she moved on and got married, and her baby daddy is Drake, that is crazy to a lot of people.
15: Yeah,
16: I notice it's a trend. Like, it's a lot of older women getting with a younger guy,
6: mm-hmm.
16: and I don't like it.
6: Why?
16: Because you old? they taking advantage of them.
15: You feel like they're taking advantage of?
16: 100%, because listen, these young guys, they don't know, you know what I mean? They still figuring stuff out, and they get this seasoned woman who know all these tricks, you know what I mean? Put it on them, and they just get sucked in.
14: My advice to younger men that has a woman that is at least 10 years older than you, so 26 and 36, that's fine.
16: But have her put you on the wheel.
14: You got to look at 10 years from now. You feel me? Like, she's going to be 50. You know what I mean? Like, she's going to be 50, like, and you going to be 36. And
15: what does that mean, though?
14: He's going to be exploring. So, you know, he's going to be exploring. He's going to try to do whatever he needs to do in life. He's going to go try to see other women or whatever the case may be.
6: They're married.
15: What makes you say that? Why?
14: You think
15: it's not 36-year-olds out there who don't care about cheating?
14: There are, but it's not many. You know what I'm saying?
15: Whoa.
14: There are, but it's not many.
15: Whoa.
14: What you mean, whoa? You know what I'm saying? We gotta tell the truth out here, bro. She's 50.
15: Put a percentage on it. You said there's not many. So about how many percentage of men at 36 don't cheat?
14: When they have an older woman?
15: Percentage, yeah.
14: No, if you are 36 and your woman is 50, I'm giving it at least 80% chance that you cheating on her.
16: What if your 50 is like Bernice Burgos 50?
15: Dang.
14: She's not 50.
16: Ain't she 50?
14: No, she's not 50.
15: Oh. Dang.
6: She's almost 50.
15: Just because they older, they're cheating.
14: Yeah. I would say you're going to get cheated
16: on. Now, Heather wouldn't say that if it was the reverse. If he was 37 and she was 26, she wouldn't be saying, congrats.
6: That's regular.
14: Well,
6: that's
14: older men always get younger women. You know what I'm saying? Older man always going to get a younger woman. You feel me? But older woman, I don't know. It'd be looking crazy sometime, man. 50, 60 years old.
15: I mean, it just depends on
14: older man. There's a lot of older men out here that don't have an older woman. I'm going to tell you that right now.
15: Yeah, I just think with the ladies, it depends on what type of luggage comes with that. You know what I mean? If you're 50 years old, 4 kids, you got a son that's my age.
6: It's a lot.
15: You know what I mean? It's a lot. It's like, come on, man.
6: Yeah, she's 36. She has one kid by Drake.
14: Cool. Yeah,
6: my bagger too.
14: But what does that mean? Because he ain't finna.
16: Got a baby by
14: he
16: Drake?
14: Not about to reap the benefits
16: that's why
14: of
16: you
14: Drake.
16: Want a bagger?
6: No, just
15: he might.
6: Like, I mean,
15: he might.
6: Some other men like, oh, he had her. Like, I want. You know what I mean?
15: What if she's getting child support from Drake, possibly?
6: She definitely is.
15: Not even child support. What if Drake is just saying, hey, you only got to put me on child support. Here goes something every month.
16: He's entitled to that.
15: Boom. So
6: He's doing it right.
15: He's doing that.
14: Yeah.
15: So you don't think the dude is coming in on a swoop, like getting some of that?
14: Yeah, he getting some of that.
6: For sure.
16: Sounds like my dad.
6: He's 26.
15: He's getting
14: some of that Drake money. But he also is a professional fighter,
6: too. Yeah,
14: he
6: has his own thing going
14: on. He already got his own thing going on. He don't care about none of that stuff.
16: You think he don't?
14: I don't think he care about some of that
6: stuff. Do you think Drake cares that she is married?
16: No.
14: No.
16: 100%
14: no. Because she wouldn't be married.
15: Yeah, if it wasn't for Pusha T, we wouldn't even know who she is.
16: This is true.
15: That's the truth.
14: No, for real. We wouldn't even know he had a son. He probably kept it under wraps.
15: Pusha T exposed all that. So, I mean,
16: it's true.
15: Yeah, have we ever seen her with him, like, on, like, a date or anything before?
16: No.
15: No.
14: Well, I love this, though, man, because, you know, this means more songs, because Drake being Drake, he's going to try to ruin their marriage.
6: Oh, I don't think he's about to do all that.
16: Why would he ruin their marriage?
15: It's his child's
14: mother.
16: So?
14: He's going to get her. He's still going to be texting her, calling her, sending little stuff, see if she sends some stuff back.
6: Now,
14: that's exciting,
16: man. He's a TIE fighter. He about to go pull up.
14: Would, if I was him, I would.
16: I know that man alone.
14: He probably squabble you up.
15: You know, my son is around this guy. So, like, you know how it is when your son first get around? Like, oh, you need to know who he is. And if I don't vibe with you, but she still likes you, it becomes conflict.
14: Oh, my goodness.
6: Would y'all date Drake's ex?
15: If I was single?
16: What?
6: Would y'all date Sophie?
16: I'm going to knock it down.
6: Exactly. Would
14: I? No, I wouldn't.
6: Why?
15: If I was single?
14: Yeah, I mean, even if you're single, single or not, I still wouldn't.
16: If I was single, it's like Costco. I'm trying
6: to date somebody who used to Drake or used to date you? Drake.
16: Why?
14: No, it wouldn't be awkward. I wouldn't choose her though.
16: Why?
14: Because I don't like her. I don't.
6: That's not your type.
14: I wouldn't see my. I can't see myself with her.
15: Yeah.
14: Yeah. I mean, that's it.
15: You know. I just saw that.
16: Is there anybody that you could see yourself with if you were single?
14: Could see myself with? What you mean?
16: If you were single, is there anyone you can see yourself with?
14: No, I could not see myself with anybody Heather Sanders.
16: That's right. That's
15: right.
14: Yeah. You know what I mean? I can't see myself with nobody.
15: He tried to bait you. You cold, bro.
14: Yeah.
16: I knew he was going to say the right thing.
14: Yeah, he tried to bait me in there. Yeah. I mean, ain't nobody in the world.
16: That's right.
6: All right, look. Crazy. Portia Williams.
14: Except. No, I'm just kidding.
6: There's other people that you would want to see yourself with.
16: No, there's not.
6: Portia Williams was asked if she would date an ashy man if he was rich.
15: Oh, what?
6: And she replied, really, for an ashy man.
16: Like Ashy Larry?
6: Like ashy.
14: You
6: like
14: need to put lotion on.
16: Ashy Larry.
6: If he was rich. And she said, I did. A little too fast in an interview.
15: Oh.
6: Who do y'all think she was talking about? Her last husband?
16: I don't know. Nobody she ever dated.
14: The scammer African guy.
16: Oh, the ball guy.
14: Yeah.
15: Oh, this is the Housewives of Atlanta. Portia, right? Okay.
16: Wasn't that guy married, guy?
14: That's messed up.
6: Was he married?
16: Wasn't he married or something?
14: I don't know.
6: Where he's from?
16: He got like multiple wives, right?
15: Probably.
6: I don't know. I'm not sure.
15: Multiple wives, man.
6: How are you going to have multiple wives and you ashy?
16: What do you mean? The money?
6: I don't want no.
16: Money don't make me ashy.
15: Yeah, what you care more about, the money or the lotion?
6: The money.
15: You know what I mean?
6: But if I gotta be with you, I gotta spend time with you and sleep with you and do all kind of those things.
14: You gotta lotion
6: you
14: them
6: need
14: down.
6: To put lotion on,
14: well,
6: sir.
14: You gotta lotion
6: take care
14: them
6: of yourself. I'd be like, you need
16: don't
6: to
16: you
6: take
16: lotion
6: care
16: your man.
6: Of
16: yeah, you
6: I don't do
16: lotion
6: that.
16: Them down.
6: Maybe, but it's like you need. I'm not about to do this every day. You need to lotion your own self and be a man and take care of yourself.
16: How ashy is this man crazy. For me like this?
15: Do you lotion T-Rail's back?
6: No, well, I don't. I will if he asks.
14: Hold on, because it took her a long time to figure out that lotion was key.
16: So Heather
15: that's her white side. That's her white side. You
14: didn't
15: know that.
14: It was.
16: She's so light skinned that it don't show like
14: and
16: that.
14: And I'm like, bro, you got to put on lotion from head to toe. Because when I get out of the shower, it's head to toe lotion.
15: Did you introduce her to Jergens or Shea Butter?
14: Yes, I sure did.
15: Yes, for sure.
14: I'm saying you got to oil it
16: down. As soon as you get out the shower, you got to lotion up.
14: Boom. Now she oiling up head to toe lotion and down glistening. I'm like, woo! You went a long time.
16: You were the ashy partner.
6: Terrell met me when I was 19 years old.
14: It don't matter when you was 19.
16: She was the ashy partner, bro.
14: That doesn't matter at all.
15: She was the ashy partner.
16: Heather was the ashy partner.
14: Talking about some 19 to what? I was putting on lotion at 10 head to toe.
16: Probably had no lotion in a travel bag.
14: Like, where is this at?
15: Straight dry skin.
16: Don't even know what Johnson & Johnson is.
6: I only would put lotion on if I was like wearing a dress or something and my knees were ashy, but I was like, put some lotion
15: on.
14: Could have started a fire off of Heather's skin.
6: And then there was a point in my life where I didn't like how my body looked, so I was like, I don't even want to rub on my body. I'm just gonna
15: Oh my God.
16: You hate with your body that bad you don't want to lotion it up?
6: This is very sad.
16: You're just disgusting.
15: Oh, you're disgusting.
6: Like, look at
16: look
6: you.
16: At this slime.
14: Oh my God. I lotioned her down still.
16: Good man right
14: there. Yeah, I still lotioned her down, man.
6: You did. You helped me.
14: I lotioned her down.
15: No, you got to throw the lotion on.
6: But when I had a baby in my stomach, too, I was like, I always made sure that I lotioned up. I didn't have no stretch marks, nothing.
14: Yeah, you was oiling that down, man.
6: Yeah, so.
15: Got to do it, man. Say butter.
14: You got to do it. All right, man. It's time for me to pull your car.
17: You come talking to trash, we'll pull your car. Pull your car. Pull your car.
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14: On today's list is Plaque Boy Max, man. Plaque Boy Max, they said, is getting a little sus. He has recently wore wigs, and he's been doing other little stuff, too, man. And now he's saying, why don't men twerk?
16: Yeah, yeah.
6: I saw that.
14: Is he for real, or is this clickbait?
15: That's what I'm saying, man. Look,
16: he got the little...
6: I think he's being his true self.
16: He got the little... What's a dermal... Pearson.
6: Oh, does he?
16: He got that. He's been wearing the wigs.
6: I don't think nothing's wrong with it. I mean, if that's the, you know, that's the way you want to.
16: You got diva tatted.
15: Hey, I feel like I feel like it's a slow rollout to him coming out. Yeah. That's what it feels like outside looking in.
6: Cool.
15: Because it's like all the things you're doing, it's like, you know, it's just crazy at this point. And you don't care.
6: We need a streamer like that. We need
16: a, gay streamer?
6: Yeah. We don't have one.
15: I'm sure there's gay streamers out there.
6: Do we? This big as Playboy Max? Plaque Boy Max.
15: Oh, I don't know about that.
6: No, we don't.
15: We got Lil Nas X.
16: We got Santana.
6: Lil Nas X, he fell off.
15: He's out of rehab.
6: Yeah.
15: I saw a video. He looks like he's normal again. So he came to find out that he was schizophrenic, bipolar, or whatever.
6: Oh, yeah, Saucy Santana, he streams. He does, like, a lot of stuff on TikTok and stuff. I love Saucy Santana. If you have not watched the Cam Newton and Saucy interview, you have to watch it. You're going to laugh the whole time. He is so funny. Yeah. He is hilarious.
15: Saucy Santana.
14: He said, no, you just a little weird.
16: Yeah.
6: Did y'all watch Daphne Joy's interview with Cam Newton?
16: Yeah.
6: Yeah. Oh, of course you watched that one.
16: Oh, I did.
6: Yeah.
16: And you see, she said she feeling the academics, man.
6: I don't like that for her.
16: She said they had chemistry.
14: Yeah, really? She said they had a little chemistry, man.
16: I see why Diddy liked her.
6: She likes nerds.
16: She's a snake charmer. I like her.
6: Yeah, she has a really cute voice and soft.
15: Oh, you got to watch her.
6: And playful.
16: Yeah. She talked me out of my pants, for sure.
15: Yeah, you got to watch her. You got to watch
14: her. She'll talk you out of your pants. Oh, my God.
6: That's why her OF is going up. She probably, you know.
15: She too smooth, oh man.
6: Yeah, she's smooth.
15: She too smooth. It's like, something ain't right, man.
14: She keep touching that hair behind her ear, homie.
15: That soft whispering voice and all that.
16: Like, I see it. I ain't mad at you, Puffy.
6: In the video, her talking was like one of the most talked about things in the video.
15: Uh-huh.
6: It was what she was saying and how she was talking.
16: Did you watch the video, Heather?
6: Yes, I watched all 40 minutes of the video. But Daphne is my friend, so I had to be there to support her.
16: The video?
6: Yes.
15: Shout out.
6: I had to know what we were working with out here.
16: Why didn't ever introduce her to us?
6: She was at my birthday party.
16: She was?
6: Yes.
15: Wow.
6: At the house when I had that all black party at the house.
15: Oh.
6: Yeah, Daphne.
14: There was a lot going on. I know one of my boys asked who was that. Like, he was like, who was that?
16: He was on it.
14: Yeah, I was
15: who
14: like,
15: is that?
6: And y'all weren't.
14: And then I said, there she goes.
16: Well, because I have a woman.
6: Oh, yeah. Sorry.
15: Yeah. Come on, Heather. God.
6: I know. Sorry for God.
15: This is crazy.
14: But my boy, my boy, OG was trying to see.
15: See what it do.
14: OG was trying. He asked me who everybody in there. I gave him a lineup.
16: For safety reasons.
14: Yeah. I'm going, no. He was like, oh, yeah, okay. Yeah, don't worry about nothing, man.
15: Shout outs to her, man.
6: Speaking of talking, Eve talks about living overseas in the UK. Other celebrities like Cassie and Lindsay Lohan have moved out of America as well. If you had enough money, would you live outside of the U.S.?
16: Well, look, Eve, I don't want to be wrong, but didn't she like marry a billionaire or something like that? She like flew off into the sunset with a billionaire. So, yeah, she got out of here.
6: Yeah, and she talks like she's from the UK as well. Yeah, yeah.
15: Oh, she's picked up the lingo?
6: Yeah.
15: Oh.
6: She has like a British accent mixed with Philly.
15: She's a poser. She's out there talking like she's from the UK.
16: You've been out somewhere for 10 years. You might pick up the lingo.
6: Yeah.
16: Because I have homies from, you know, Los Angeles that lived in the South for like over 5 to 6 years.
6: And they
16: years,
6: start talking
16: and they pick
6: country.
16: They pick it up. They pick it up on everything.
15: Talk like you're from the UK, though.
16: Yeah.
15: That's kind of crazy.
16: I mean, hey. Would you ever live outside the U.S.?
15: Live, move my whole family and stay somewhere? No. No, sir.
16: I couldn't see it, but if it was a place, it would probably be Italy.
6: Wow, I've never been to Italy. Bought tickets that went to waste. Never.
15: I gotta be like 60
6: still
15: years
6: upset
15: old.
6: About that.
15: I gotta be like in my old, like 60.
6: I'm not moving out of the America.
16: Like when the kids, you know, go to college, they got their own, you know what I mean? You're like, you know what? We're just chilling here.
15: Yeah, when everything's settled down,
16: So where would you go?
15: I don't know. That's a good question. I don't know. I haven't thought about it.
14: Low key, I would go to Australia.
15: Australia?
14: Yeah, Australia, bro.
15: That's
16: right. Australia's nice, though.
14: It's nice. Beaches is nice. The city nice. Fashion is nice. It's a lot of room. You know, I would say something like Japan, but it's just too small.
16: Japan?
14: Yeah, but it's too small.
16: The Meeks in Japan?
14: Yeah, like it's clean, fashion, the culture.
16: It's true.
14: Everything is cheap. Like, you know, like.
15: I've been seeing a lot of black families on TikTok that's in Japan, and they how you know the price is affordable out there.
6: In Dubai, people are moving to Dubai.
14: It's nice. It's nice.
16: I moved to Colombia.
14: That's nice. Oh, and like with Thailand, but I don't think they got a lot of stuff out there. You know what I mean? But it's not really that crazy though.
15: You gotta be careful in Thailand.
16: He has a woman, brother.
15: I'm just saying.
6: Oh, yeah.
16: It's a difference.
14: You gotta be careful everywhere.
16: You gotta be careful everywhere.
15: You gotta be careful all there.
14: Oh, yeah.
6: Okay. Blueface defends his gentle parenting skills after his mom, Clarissa, was seen spanking Pinkface for being bad. Did y'all see that clip?
16: Yeah.
6: I love Pinkface. She is so funny, but she does need her butt whooped. But Blueface was saying. He was on stream and he was basically saying, like, our son was just like Pinkface. We know how to parent our children.
15: Yeah.
6: Like, I don't need anybody stepping in because look at how calm and sweet and respectful his son is now. He was like, they're bad when they're small like this, but then they grow out of it.
16: I agree to a certain extent.
6: Yeah.
16: It's just that, you know, it's
6: I agree too.
16: People are watching because some of the worst kids that I've seen as a kid, they're like super like cool now.
6: Do you think that spanking helped our generation or hurt us?
16: I think it helped, for sure.
15: It helped what?
6: Yeah.
15: What did it help? I felt like spanks was like a form of relief for our parents, like going through a bad day or something. Because they'd be like, bro, what are you whooping me for real? Like, what is the end goal here? What is this going to help?
16: I mean, I don't, you know, whoop my kids, but, you know, I feel like some of these kids, they don't have as much respect in their direction that they're going. You know what I mean? Like, that kind of was like, man, listen, I'm going to do this the right way because I don't want to get spanking.
15: You can teach a kid respect without whooping them.
16: You can.
15: My kids have respect, and I ain't never laid a finger on them. So it's like, you don't got to whoop your kids. I think that was just passed down from our grandparents to them and our era. I feel like our generation. If you're 35 and up right now, we're more like, we're not doing that.
16: Yeah.
15: You know what I'm saying? All right, y'all, it's time for Let Me Cook.
1: Let him cook. Let me cook with Ace Boy Pun.
7: Let him cook.
15: LeVar Ball reveals his wife of 30 years decided to leave him after his amputation. Mm-hmm.

0: to write down notes. He stayed with her all through that. Then he have a problem. He got his a leg amputated, and she said, "I'm gone." I can't believe it.
1: What could possibly? Okay, this is my question with that. I'm like, dang, they've been together 30 years. They got two kids in an NBA, a $20 million home. What could
2: after, I might swerve on that corner?
1: What could have possibly made her say, you know what? After 30 years and all that, and you being there through thick and thin with me with my medical, and now you got a medical issue, I'm leaving you.
3: Him? That is crazy. Nope. She must have just been tired of him.
0: Him?
2: She was like, you know what? I ain't been dancing since you didn't got this leg cut off, and I want to go dance.
0: But he is a lot, though. He is a lot. His personality is strong.
2: His personality got all his boys successful. Yeah. He got him TV show, brand deals, NBA, and his other son's a rapper.
0: Yeah.
2: Come on.
0: For sure. Yeah,
3: but still.
1: Yeah, sure. You never know what's going on behind closed doors. Who knows, man, mentally, but something is definitely.
0: Yeah, mentally, she probably was exhausted.
3: 30 years? She said, so, boy, I'm out.
0: I can't do it with y'all.
3: And you ain't got no leg. It's really over. And you abusive and verbally abusive. Bye, sir.
2: Who said, wait, where did verbal abuse come from?
3: He might have been verbally abusive.
2: And that's where your mind went, huh?
1: I mean, hey, as a female,
2: no leg, and you over there talking crap.
1: As a female, I think she would know what would make a woman walk away from something like that, a situation like that. It would have to be like verbally abusive, or abusive,
3: messing with her mental.
2: If I'm Lamar, it's game time.
0: But I don't see him doing that. He's not about to do nothing like that.
1: Like the type of respect I would have, like, you know what I'm saying? If somebody like I went and had a stroke and you got me, you nursed me back to health. I would be like, man, you a real one. You feel me? Mm-hmm. Like, that would definitely put you on a higher on a pedestal.
3: For sure. To
1: walk away from you, like, what did you do? You know, a lot of people go through stuff, man. When they get amputated, they look at life a little different, start talking crazy, start acting crazy. You know, it could be that. It could. He was mad at life and take it out on her. Who knows?
0: Then, you know, same thing happened with Kanye and Kim. You know, he went through a medical condition. You know what I'm saying? And she couldn't handle it. His outbreaks and you know, flashes here and there, going crazy, not only on her, on the whole family, and he probably just took a toll on her, which he said, and he's like, man, I can't deal with this, bro. It's probably the same thing with him, man. I'm out of here, bro. I can't deal with it.
1: Can't do it.
0: Love you to death, though. If you need some help, though, holler at me. But I ain't standing here with you.
1: Yeah.
0: I'm not finna be up in here with you.
1: You can only take so much.
0: I can only take so much. You in here going crazy. I ain't finna be doing that all day. Man, come on, man.
1: Yeah.
0: Hey, we older, too. Our stress level, man, we don't need to be depressed, stressed, or nothing. We only got a few more years.
1: And you like, I got two sons that's doing it up. Hey, look, they're going to make sure I'm good anyway. I'm up out of here. This ain't a hard situation to walk away from. You know what I mean? Hey, she'll be all right.
2: She's going to be all right.
1: Shout out to them, man. Hopefully it works out. And, you know, I don't know.
2: She's probably going to meet a TIE fighter.
0: Man, I was talking to one of my, somebody I knew, and he turned 60. And he said, man, I only got 20 more years, man. We gonna get it popping out here. I said, dang, that's how you thinking about this? He was like, yeah, I only got a good dub. So I got to make it work. I'm like, dang, I wonder, do everybody think like that, man?
2: I ain't never thought like that.
1: The wind down?
0: Yeah, like, you only got, because they say what lifespan was 75, 70, something like that for men.
2: Yeah.
1: I remember coming up, they used to, like, my
2: you
1: dad.
2: Got a dub left, bro.
1: I remember my dad.
0: That's crazy, man.
1: You remember they used to say when he was 50 years old, they'd say it's over the hill?
2: Yep.
1: My dad threw an over the hill party at his 50. This is how I knew that. It was his 50th birthday. He called it the Over the Hill Party. And I was like, why you call it the Over the Hill Party? It's like, that's where you start, like, you know what I mean? Yeah, you look at that like, dang. You're
0: going downhill,
1: brother. I'm getting close.
0: Oh, he said that, too. I was shocked. I'm like, dang, that's crazy. Wait, I was like, we just going to go out with a bang, dude, at 60.
2: Let me ask y'all something. Bang. This is pretty grim, but how old do you want to at least make it to?
3: At least in my 80s, 90s.
1: Man, the longest I can make it, man.
0: Yeah, the longest I can make it, real. I don't have a certain age, man.
1: Yeah, I don't got no age on it, but the longest I can make it, man.
0: If I'm up and I'm at it and I'm walking and I'm talking and I'm laughing, let's keep it going.
2: Because, you know, growing up, there wasn't a lot of grandpas around. A lot of grandmas.
1: Oh, you ain't lying about that.
3: Yeah, it's true.
1: That is crazy. A lot of people don't meet their grandparents. They be dead before they get here or on their way checking out while they're babies.
0: I
1: have
0: to tell my grandpa, hey, grandpa.
1: Yeah.
3: I had my grandpa. He died when I was like 11, 10, 11. Oh, and then my mom's grandpa I never met.
0: Yeah, okay.
2: My grandparents, my grandfathers both died, I think, when I was one or two.
1: Oh, yeah.

0: We got to take something from that, y'all. We got to start eating better and healthier. AD, you got to clean up, man. Do all these food shows.
1: AD is getting a little bigger. Clean up. Golly. Yeah, come on, man.
0: Yeah.
2: Oh, my God.
3: Clean it up, AD.
2: Yeah, we're going to clean it up. In L.A., you clean it up with me, man. We'll be back next week with more Fig Muni Radio right here on Power 106.

0: If there was a rap line you could live out, what would the rap line be?
1: Many men.
2: Wait, what? Hey, yo, hey, yo. Wait, what?
1: Let's leave that one out. Many men.
0: Not even the rest of the line.
1: Just that one. Just that one right there.
0: Just those two words.
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about a conservative regular girl that still can be the thorough as don't need your psychic reach your zodiac sign. 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

0: but things he may have believed in have changed as he's like kind of grown in hip hop. 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

0: 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This is Drake. 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

0: 40 was such a bang. 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I'm tryna get back in the flesh. Yeah.
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0: Open up, man.
1: What do you want, man?
0: My girl just caught me.
1: You made her catch you?
0: I don't know how I let this happen.
1: But who?
0: The girl next door, you know? I don't know what to do.
1: Said it wasn't you.
0: Oh.

0: Have you ever had the whole family beer up? Like, only your partner likes you.
1: The dad hated me, but he was racist. So it was like more of like a racist hate. And I was just
0: so
1: like,
0: he hated white people?
2: So it wasn't personal.
3: What was he?
1: No, he was white.
0: Yeah,
1: was,
0: so yeah, you are racist? Too.
1: Yeah, he was racist towards me because I'm Mexican.
2: He's a Mexican. Yeah. He's a Latino.
1: And I was just like,
2: that's a Latino over there.
0: No, because really? Gary's like, I don't like him either.
2: He's trying to join in on it?
0: Yeah. I hate my dad.
2: They make me sick to my stomach, too.
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nobody conservative, the regular girl that still can be the thoroughest. 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

0: 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You know what it is. 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

0: First, we hit the east side of L.A., Boyle Heights. 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Yes, it is, dog. The weather doesn't change. 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
2: 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And he gonna fight. He gonna fight to the end. And you know what he gonna try to do.

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1: The dad hated me, but he was racist. So it was like more of like a racist hate. And I was just
0: so
1: like,
0: he hated white people?
2: So it wasn't personal,
3: was he?
1: No, he was white.
0: Yeah,
1: was
0: so, yeah, you are
1: racist? Yeah, he was racist towards me, because I'm Mexican.
2: He's a Mexican. Yeah. He's a Latino.
1: I was just like,
2: that's a Latino over there.
1: I'm the less.
2: You can't try to fool me.
0: No, because really? Greg's like, I don't like him either.
2: He's trying to join in on it?
0: Yeah. I hate my dad.
2: That'd make me sick to my stomach, too.

0: We are the best, no guarantees of success.
1: When you need somebody to help you, you want somebody with that dog in them. I'm talking about that dog in them. You ever hear the expression? Like you ain't got that dog in you. If you gotta fight, you better have a dog with you. If you gotta fight, you gotta have a dog with you. Gotta have top dog with you. He got that dog in him. And he gonna fight. He gonna fight to the end. And you know what he gonna try to do.

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0: Chanel hit us up. 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
1: If you don't want her around and you're with her for 4 years, come on. That's too much. Be a man.
2: You'd be
1: Break
2: surprised
1: up with her. 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
1: No, dump her.
2: That's right, man.
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1: No, be a man.
0: Start a second family.
1: Add a girl. 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No.
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6: When you need somebody to help you, you want somebody with that dog in them. I'm talking about that dog in them. You ever hear the expression? Like you ain't got that dog in you. If you gotta fight, you better have a dog with you. 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Gotta have Top Dog with you. He got that dog in him. And he gonna fight. He gonna fight to the end. And you know what he gonna try to do.

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2: 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A wreck has taken out the two right lanes. And in Diamond Bar 60 westbound approaching Grand, a wreck there as well. Right lane is blocked.
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13: homies. If you haven't gone to church in a while to see Jesus, don't worry.
14: I haven't.
13: He's going to come see you soon.
14: Wait.
15: What do you mean by that?
16: I hope so.
14: I don't want to die.
13: If you don't want to die, let's sing this song together right here. Yeah, it's the banger.
14: You don't know Spanish church songs, Connor? Where you at? Well, where you at?
16: Esa es alabanza. Se dice alabanza. See, you know, it's worship.
14: Worship.
16: Yeah, alabanza.
13: Anyways, Jesus is being seen all over the world. Leti has seen him. Concrete has seen him.
16: Thank God. Yes.
13: But
16: I saw him.
13: All because of this new trend. There's a little trend going around where people are leaving little figurines of Jesus. A little, you picture little Jesus with
14: yeah,
13: the
14: like
13: long
14: little
13: hair.
14: Eraser little things of Jesus.
16: Yeah,
14: they're not erasers,
16: Lego
14: but
16: size.
14: They feel
16: like little Legos.
14: Yeah, they're not squishy. They're hard, but they're like...
13: Okay.
15: They're tiny.
14: They're eraser vibes.
13: Yes. Ooh. And people are leaving them in random places for other people to find.
14: Find Jesus.
16: Mm-hmm.
13: Find Jesus.
14: Mm-hmm.
13: Nobody knows where this trend started. The whole thing everybody's predicting.
14: Oh, I do know.
13: Where?
14: Over there in Bethlehem.
13: Where?
14: In Bethlehem.
16: Bethel.
14: That's where it started.
13: What's Bethlehem? So
14: where Jesus was born.
16: Jesus was born.
14: Yeah.
16: The Holy Land.
14: There's a mom, and there's a... She got Immaculate Conception.
13: Yeah. Some people are predicting that It's just to spread the faith, you know, and make people happy. When you find it, you're supposed to be like, oh, it's a little Jesus.
0: I was happy when I seen it.
14: Where'd you see little Jesus?
0: I was getting my, at 7-Eleven, outside 7-Eleven.
14: You were getting what? I was getting my, what were you getting outside 7-Eleven?
0: I was getting my,
14: I know what they sell outside.
0: I was getting my coffee.
14: That's what they call it nowadays.
0: I was getting my coffee outside 7-Eleven.
14: Outside by the trash can.
0: And then, as I was paying for my bolsita, I was like, oh.
14: I stopped. He's watching me.
0: Joshua, little Jesus right there. I was like, oh, man, how you doing, brother?
13: Did you pick it up?
0: I needed it. And I didn't know that was a thing.
13: Yeah, you're supposed to pick it up and take it.
0: So I didn't know that. So what I did is I left the blessing for someone else.
15: Okay, that's good.
13: Okay.
14: Nice.
13: Where'd you find the Jesus?
14: I saw one in like in office windows. Like they'll put them in people's office windows. Yeah.
13: Oh, okay.
14: I think they come like in packs and you just buy some and then you just spread it around town.
13: You're supposed to spread it and hide it.
0: So you guys see the one that's in here?
14: No.
13: There's one in here?
0: Find it.
14: No way.
0: We don't have enough time. So move on.
14: Is there one in here?
15: He's kidding. I want to find one. Now I feel left out.
14: Me too. Like, I'm not finding one.
0: Jesus. Jesus, I love you. That's
14: do better.
15: That's how I feel right now.
14: You gotta earn the sighting, dog.
15: I need to hang out in holier places, apparently.
14: No, go to 7-Eleven.
0: 7-Eleven, baby, dog. Off of Lancashire.
14: Dude, the Jesus Christ thing is cool. I talked to P-Rod yesterday, and he has a tattoo of Jesus on him. And I just wanted to share this, because he was like, this is my first tattoo. It looks crazy. It looks like a prison tat, right? Mm-hmm. But he's like, because everyone always regrets their tattoos and their first tattoo.
17: Yeah.
14: But you can never regret Jesus.
13: That's true.
14: And I was like,
15: I like that.
14: Bars.
0: You can never regret him, deny him, or nothing.
14: Eso. He stays present in your mind.
0: Absolutely.
14: All right, thank you.
0: Love you, Jesus.
14: Thank you for that, brother. Peace be with you.
13: May peace be with
14: you. No.
0: It's not Star Wars, though. Relax.
14: Peace be with you.
0: May the Lord be with you.
14: No.
13: Wait.
14: Peace be with you.
17: I don't know it.
13: Yeah, I don't.
0: Con tu Espíritu Santo.
14: No. Peace be with you.
15: Peace be with you. Peace and love.
14: No. Anybody. Anybody else.
13: What's going on here?
14: Jose, peace be with you. Someone saying it back to me.
17: Oh, my God. No, peace be with you.
13: And with you as well? Or something like that?
17: No, say it in Spanish.
14: Ramona, peace be with you.
15: Igualmente.
17: How do you say it in Spanish?
13: It's like with the...
14: It's so easy. It's peace be with you and also with you.
13: Yeah, and also with you.
14: How do you say it in Spanish when you do the shaking the hands?
17: Paz.
14: Yeah.
15: La paz.
17: La paz. La paz.
14: And then you say it back. So that's the same thing.
17: Oh, la paz.
13: Paz?
15: La paz.
17: Yeah, la paz.
13: La paz. Like paz.
0: La paz.
17: C-A-Z.
13: Pass,
0: pass, pass. Pass, pass, pass. Gotcha. Peekaboo. I killed you.
14: Now go see Jesus. It's crazy.
0: Go see your maker.
14: Okay.

0: First, we hit the east side of LA, Boyle Heights. To me, it's the same thing. So past the kite. Yes, it is, dog. The weather doesn't change. Now we
1: hit the weather's the same in Boyle Heights and East LA.
0: Absolutely, yeah. Dog.
1: Is San Fernando and Pacoima the same thing?
0: Oh, you better watch it out.
1: Exactly.
0: Yuck.
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4: Let's do some traffic. 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Got a crash in industry on the 60 eastbound right past 7th Avenue. Looks like the two right lanes are blocked off. Watch for sudden braking in the area. Crash in Diamond Bar is getting cleared out of the right lane, 60 westbound to Grand Avenue. And got a small fire reported in Pomona on the ramp from the 10 westbound towards 57 southbound.
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13: 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Wake up, L.A.
1: I love Brown Bag. Listening to on the way to work. I feel like when I'm listening to them, I'm like there with them. Brown Bag Mornings.

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1: You need a homie or need some help?
2: We need your help!
1: We need a line? I mean, phone line? We got you, fool! The homie helpline.
3: We got a crazy story here, Letty.
4: What is it?
3: Dang. Jasmine. Jasmine hit us up and said, "Hey, brown bag, I'm Jasmine, and I seriously need some help.
5: All right.
3: A funeral is stressing me out, and I don't even know the lady." She said, "My husband and I have been together for over 10 years. We built a whole life together. But 2 years ago, I found out he cheated on me with one of his childhood friends."
4: What?
3: "This wasn't just a random woman. She had been in my house, sat at my table, ate my food, a whole lot of it," in parentheses. "I trusted her. But the minute she got weight loss surgery, she tried to come steal my man, and he fell for it. I ended up giving my husband another chance because I didn't want to throw away everything we built together."
4: Oh, man.
3: "Fast forward to now, a few months ago, I caught them talking on WhatsApp."
5: Not the WhatsApp.
3: The WhatsApp. At first.
6: Yeah, that's, yeah.
4: That's suspicious.
3: Yeah.
4: Scary.
3: She said, "At first, it looked innocent. Hey, how have you been? How are you, how are your kids?" "Then I saw him telling her, I went out with my wife. She replied, that's good. You're finally spending quality time with your wife. That rubbed me the wrong way because why are they even talking? And as far as I know, she has a man now, but I can't shake the feeling that they never really stopped communicating." She said, "On Father's Day, we found out her mom passed. Their the mom of the Sancha, basically. Their families have lived on the same block forever, and my in-laws are very close with the family. They asked my husband if he can take them to the funeral since it's far away and they don't want to drive. The second I heard it, I told my husband, absolutely not. One of his brothers or sisters can take their parents. I don't think my husband has any business being at a funeral of the woman whose daughter helped wreck our marriage. To me, that's a slap in the face after everything we've already been through. Brownback, am I wrong for telling my husband he shouldn't go to that funeral? Or should I go with him if he insists on going? Or is this the kind of disrespect that would have you planning a divorce?"
4: We got to talk to her.
3: Yes.
4: Let's talk.
5: She's on the line?
3: Yes.
4: Yeah, she is on the line.
7: Ooh.
4: Jasmine?
7: Good morning.
4: Good morning. Oh, Jasmine, good morning. Thank you for putting a smile on your face. Smile to hide the pain, baby girl, because you're going through a lot.
7: Oh, yes, I am.
4: Okay. When is the funeral?
7: I believe it's in 2 weeks from now.
4: Oh, in 2 weeks from now.
7: Okay.
4: Yes. And when you found out that someone had passed away, how did you find out?
7: My in-law was actually on the phone telling another relative about the passing, and they didn't want to tell me because he's already up in age, so he really doesn't listen. So his phone was like straight on his speaker, and I was like, "What the heck?" Okay, I left it alone. He said nothing. We continued talking like if nothing ever happened, but they never mentioned it to me.
4: Okay, but so your suegro was talking on the, and then
3: on
4: like
3: speaker.
4: On speaker.
5: Ah, yeah. Somebody ¿Quién fue?
6: ¿Quién crees que falleció?
4: Uh-huh, uh-huh. I guess anything that relates to her or her family is clearly a soft spot for you. Take us to the betrayal.
7: I don't even want to remember that day. Honestly, it was a New Year's Day, and yeah, I really don't even want to go into it.
4: Oh,
7: it was a lot.
4: Yeah.
7: That one hurts. And if I talk about it, I will definitely cry, and I do not want that. I'm trying to erase it from my head just because of my mental health.
4: Of course.
7: I do get days where I snap out of nowhere. He's trying his best, but I just snap. I just can't. He tells me that I'm psycho. I'm a toxica. But he's not a toxica.
4: Yeah. Do you think he's trying his best if he's still in contact with her? And they've used it. They're using an app that low-key is like, it's not the regular text message app. So it's kind of to be intentional. Like, let's kind of talk in secret, almost low-key.
7: I'm pretty sure because, yeah, like they say, I could be a toxic because I do check my, there's no trust at all. The phone was left open. Obviously, WhatsApp, I have it just because I do have relatives in Mexico and I have friends that are from another country and they travel. He has no business of having it because he doesn't have no one to be texting to there.
4: Yeah.
7: So one day I was like, "Why do you have it?" "Oh, just." And I was like, "It's not just a just.
4: Mm-hmm.
7: You see my phone, you see who I talk to. I don't know why are you even having it, but whatever." He left the phone open, and yeah, I saw a text like, "Hey, hi, how are you? How's the family?" And I was like, "What the heck? I thought you had stopped talking to her."
4: Mm-hmm.
7: "And you're still talking to her? Like, makes no sense." And he told me that I'm crazy, that I'm just seeing stuff. I'm like, really? I even freaking memorized a number out of my head. numbers that I can even remember. Can you remember my own kid's phone number?
4: Both of you are kind of in it. Right now, again, you guys are dealing with that. To now add someone passing away in her family and your man's family going, how does it come up where your man wants to go? Or what's that combo?
0: Mm-hmm.
7: Well, he is actually the one that drives him. Just because he's the one that actually does take them where they need to go. They are actually up in age two.
4: Your suegros?
7: So they need that, you know, drive all the way that far. And like I told him, if you want to go and take them, you could go. But I'm going with you. We'll go take them, drop them off. We'll take off somewhere else, wait for them. Once they're done, we're going to pick them up. I mean, it's better than nothing, right?
4: Mm-hmm.
7: I mean, I also don't want to be mean and be like, you know, don't take them.
4: Yeah, because that's what you're going to seem like to him and to them, because clearly they didn't put it as big of a deal. They're going to think, like, look at this, like, she's not even caring that we had a relationship with them, or, like, that he feels for the family, all of that.
6: Yeah.
4: Así te vas a salir con ellos.
6: Yeah, I just think for, like, the health of the relationship between you and him, I think he should just refrain from going to the funeral.
4: Yeah, it should be even his choice.
3: Yeah.
4: Honestly, like, Uber exists, bro.
3: Yeah, that too. What? If I was her, I'd be like, I don't care who died. I'm sorry.
4: Uber exists. Because they say he has to go because he has to drive his suegro, his parents.
6: Oh, yeah, no.
7: Right.
6: No.
3: Not at all.
5: The parents
6: anymore. Uber, taxis,
4: you don't have
6: buses.
4: To tell me what happened, but like how you found out and everything. But, like, I have a question. Did you confront her? Like, was there some kind of, like, how did you and her leave off? Did she say sorry, or was she just, like, kind of left scot-free?
7: I didn't even know how to.
4: Did you fight her, or you didn't fight her?
7: No, I didn't.
4: You didn't fight her. Okay.
7: No,
4: okay.
7: No. There's no point of fighting someone that is not worth it.
4: Ooh,
7: oh,
4: yeah.
7: It's like I could tell you, yo sí soy dama. I grew up with values, and this girl has been with multiple guys. I mean, I'm sorry, you know, I'm gonna share a little bit about my own personal life. I grew up with 8 siblings, 7 sisters, 1 brother. Obviously, my dad was the strictest man in the world, and thanks to him, he made me the woman I am. You know, to respect the man that I have, but also, you know, like, finally, after so many years, I put my feet down, and it's like, yo no me voy a rebajar con alguien que no vale la pena, que ha estado con maybe 10 guys.
4: Yeah.
7: Is that, it's like, that for me, that's nothing. That's why I tell him, you know, andabas con una marrana. That's who he's a puerca.
6: I love it. I love the passion. Let me tell you, I love your passion.
5: Yeah, no cursing, by the way.
4: I just think there's gonna be a pleito at the funeral if any of them go.
5: For sure.
4: Because, like, even if he goes, you think he's gonna be cool? Like, the boyfriend's gonna be cool with that? Yeah. Would you be cool with that?
6: No, what?
4: No,
6: I'm,
4: not you. But, like,
6: no, yeah, I know what I'm saying. But for me, it's like, qué culpa tiene la señora que falleció.
4: Toda la culpa, because she wasn't raised right, apparently.
6: She was a marrana.
4: Yeah. I don't know if we can say it.
6: What? Yeah, that's just, yeah.
4: Pig. Okay. It's pig, but it sounds so mean.
5: It does. Yeah. It does.
3: It does, right? It turns the volume up. Like,
4: that's why. It's very intense. The mom turned her from a little piglet to a big one. Puerca. Marrana.
0: Angie!
4: It's a pig. It's a pig.
6: Eres una cerda.
4: Pig. So we have a lot of words
6: crazy.
4: For pig.
5: Yeah.
6: Dude, the Spanish language is vicious. Marrana.
4: What's up, Sal?
2: Hey, how you doing, Brown Bag? Good morning.
4: Amazing. What would you tell Jasmine?
2: I'll tell Jasmine, just pop up. Just go to the funeral and see what he's doing.
5: Oh.
2: He might be doing something that she don't like. And because my ex did that to me. He had a barbecue with his family and his ex-girl family and didn't want to come. And I showed up. And so I want to, matter of fact, if he listening, Christian, you are wrong. AKA Concrete, you are wrong for that.
6: Wait, what?
4: Wait, Christian is your name. Concrete.
6: Yeah, wait, what?
4: What happened, Sal?
2: Concrete on the radio. Y'all know who I'm talking about.
4: Yeah.
2: You are wrong for that. You should have invited me to that. And I was right there looking at you. I was waiting. I was waiting to see what you were doing. But you were a good man. You were a good man.
6: First of all, the trail, you need to stop.
2: So we didn't meet at Wendy's.
6: You better stop with your square patties.
4: So you're crazy.
2: I love you.
6: I love you too, bro. I love you too.
4: I fell for that. I was like, hold on.
0: Me too.
3: Sal. You had me
4: great
3: going.
4: Job, bro.
2: Barbecue concrete.
6: Yeah. I love you, bro. I love you.
8: You
6: man.
8: Better invite him to the carnitas. Yeah.
6: You invited to the carnitas.
2: I'm gonna say you're a good man because I was waiting for you to put your hands on her. I was waiting.
5: What's going on here?
8: Yeah.
6: This is so hot right now, guys. For a minute, I was like, "What the hell?"
3: Came out of left field.
6: Let's go to commercial break, guys.
8: That was wild.
6: Satellite, please.
3: I knew it was a lie because I know he doesn't go to Wendy's.
6: I don't go to Wendy's.
8: Oh, I get it. His skits, yeah. his skits. Yeah. Yeah. Or he might go to Wendy's in secret, just like he could have been with Sal in secret.
6: Oh. Anything is possible.
8: Let's get back to the program. We have Jasmine hitting us up. And I'm going to tell you, when we talked to her, she did a great job. She was really nervous beforehand because it's a crazy situation. People are going to judge her for staying. People are probably going to judge her for like not wanting her man to go to the funeral. But at the end, this is her story. This is her life. Mm-hmm. Her man cheated on her with a childhood friend. This childhood friend and the family are very close to his family. I believe she had like lost weight, she said. She had lost a lot of weight and kind of came around and kind of got with him and all of that. Yeah. She said a bunch of other things. She called her a pig, been with at least 10 guys. And all of that stuff. It was crazy.
3: It was wild.
8: She found out, and they've been trying to get better as a family unit ever since. However, this lady is still talking to him in the back. They're using WhatsApp and all of that. Come to find out, her mother passes away. The childhood friend turned mistress. Her mom passes away, and the family of him, they're like, yeah, we're gonna go, like, we known them forever, right? Maybe kind of not that they intentionally downplay her, but they've probably downplayed it.
4: The whole situation
8: it's like they got back together or whatever.
4: And
8: her man is saying, I have to drive my parents, they're older, I take care of them. It's not good enough for her.
4: No.
8: He's calling her psycho crazy because she's suspicious. She checks his phone, all of that stuff. That's what this situation has turned her into. I think she just wants some kind of validation of her feelings.
3: Yeah, I think so. Because that guy's like, you're crazy.
8: You're psycho.
3: What do you mean a shoulder to cry on is a chorizo to ride on? Who says that?
6: Ooh, I like that.
8: Sal said that.
4: And Vic, apparently.
6: She should just go.
8: Do you think they will allow her to go? Because she should just go is one thing. You think the mistress, childhood best friend, wants to see the wife of the man I hooked up with and am still talking to?
6: She should go and play it up, Yolando.
8: But like, you think the lady will let
4: on
8: her
4: the
8: go?
4: Other perspective.
8: No. Like, imagine she goes and they kick her out. And then she's like, why am I the bad guy?
6: Yeah, exactly. Yeah. Un pedo, kick the casket. I'm on.
8: No!
4: I'll see.
6: I'm kicking the casket.
4: You would.
6: ¿Para qué me invitan entonces?
4: You weren't.
6: No me van a dejar entrar. No me van a dejar entrar.
5: Somebody on our Instagram comment.
6: Guess what? LAPD.
4: What?
6: There's a bomb in this place.
8: I'm
6: calling a bomb threat.
4: Oh my god.
6: Guess what? I'm kicking the cask on the bomb threat, stealing the flowers. And selling them.
8: Bomba.
5: Somebody on our Instagram commented, pull up to the funeral and cheat on him with the other chick's dad now that he's a widow.
8: Oh my god. So messy.
3: Those are evil thoughts.
8: This is real life, you guys. We need real life solutions, not a bomb and cheating on with the
6: sweater. That's a real life solution. Pull up. Y si te corren. No me van a dejar entrar. Que no me van a dejar entrar. Y les traje café.
4: Coffee donuts.
8: All right, let's go to Janet in Ontario. Janet.
9: Hi.
8: Janet, our homegirl Jasmine needs some help. She doesn't have really friends to talk to about the situation. Her man cheated on her 2 years ago. She took him back. This woman, though, has been a childhood friend of his, and the families know each other. Her mom just passed away. His family is wanting to go, and he's their ride, reportedly, allegedly. And so now she's like, am I wrong for telling him, please don't go? Like, do not. That's going to be really bad on her mental health and all of that. Yeah. He calls her psycho, though. He's saying she's just crazy and out of whack for things like this.
9: Yeah, it sounds like he doesn't want to take accountability, but she definitely should not be, like, trying to control what he's going to do. So it is kind of wrong that she's saying, don't go, or I'm this. You know, she can't express that. It makes her uncomfortable. But I would say let him go if he wants to go. Let him take the parents. Let him go if he wants to. Give them a condition, of course. You leave the credit card, you leave some cash for tips, and you go spoil yourself that day. And let him figure out whether that's Ooh. Worth it for him.
3: Ooh.
4: I'm telling you, so buy the thing.
5: Take yeah. his money. Wow. Take his money.
3: Like that.
4: Yeah.
3: Okay, you She'll, go, but I'm going to yeah. Louis Vuitton.
4: Yeah. yeah. With your credit card. Yeah, yeah. She's in a hearse. I'm buying a new purse.
6: Yeah, that's a good one.
10: That's a good one.
4: Well, at least he'll feel yeah. that way.
3: How bad do you want to go? Yeah. Do you want to blow your life savings bad?
6: Do you think it'd be different if he wasn't cheating with the girl? Like, you think it'd be different?
4: Yes. Yeah. She said she understood, like, the dynamic and everything.
6: Yeah. Okay.
10: Okay.
6: I'm trying to understand.
4: Do you understand?
6: Oh, so that's the end of the day.
4: You're kicking me out. Oh, you're not
6: like a No, I'm fine. I'm going to stand right here in the back.
4: He's going to go bump. It's your one. I know.
6: Se está riendo de mí. Carcajada.
4: Policía. Es el paro 106. Okay, so.
6: Tienen pistolas. Yeah.
5: Don't let him go.
4: Don't let him go. You're not wrong.
6: I don't know who he is. I don't know who he is. Mm-hmm. But if you're listening, big dog, save your marriage.
4: Yes.
10: Yeah. Don't go. Yeah.
6: Save your marriage, buddy. Yeah. It's not worth it.
4: And to Jasmine, I know you feel all kinds of ways, all kinds of bads because of the situation. That just shows your heart. And clearly you have that empathetic nature about you. Mm-hmm. However, do not let it get played in your face.
10: Mm-hmm.
4: Don't let that be why you disrespect yourself and let people cross your boundaries. Because that should be a boundary that's respected.
10: Yep.
6: Yeah.
4: All in all. And if not...
6: No me van a dejar entrar.
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5: 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Only the right-hand lane is open, and you're stop and go from San Fernando Boulevard. Vehicle stolen Compton on the 901 westbound at Alameda Street. Trying to get out of the right-hand lane, but right now it's open the 710.
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15: 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Hella studious.
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18: Look at this studious fool.
19: All right, perritos. Turns out your deals or your dad's jokes, your corny jokes, might actually be healthy. Researchers found that simple dad jokes can help reduce stress hormones while helping boost dopamine, serotonin, and endorphins. They also say puns can improve creativity and strengthen family bond because almost everyone understands them. So I got some dad jokes right here for you guys.
20: Oh, yeah.
19: And hopefully you guys like them. Are you guys ready or what?
21: Yeah.
19: Okay, hold on.
21: Get your endorphins up.
20: Dopamine.
19: Yeah, get your dopamine. Mm-hmm. All right, why wouldn't the shrimp share his treasure?
20: Because he was short.
19: He's like a little shellfish.
21: Oh, he likes shellfish.
20: That's
21: cute. That's really
20: That's
21: cute.
20: That's two different fish, though. No, a shellfish.
19: A shrimp
20: is a shellfish?
19: Shrimp is inside of a shell. Yeah.
20: It's inside of a shell. I don't know. You have to peel the shell to eat the shrimp.
19: All right, here we go. Moving on.
21: Why aren't turtles shellfish?
20: Yeah.
21: Ooh.
19: Sea turtles are.
21: They're shellfish?
20: No, they like to share with everybody around them.
19: They're turtles on a half shell. Go turtle ahead. Power. Why don't big cats play poker in the safari?
20: Because
19: ready?
20: They go all in. No, I don't know.
19: Too many cheetahs.
12: Oh, that was good.
19: That was pretty good. That was pretty good. Dad jokes.
12: That was good.
19: Why are frogs happy?
12: They don't jump to conclusions.
19: That's good. Oh, okay. But no, they eat everything that bugs them.
12: Angie, you're getting your dopamine all right.
19: She's getting that's right.
20: It's all dope.
19: Hold on. What kind of footwear do frogs prefer?
12: I don't.
19: Ready? Open toed.
12: That was good.
19: All right, hold on. Why did the strawberry cry?
20: He had seeds of doubt.
19: You ready?
12: Mm-hmm.
19: His parents were in a jam.
12: Aww.
19: Oh, that's cute, right? That's cute.
12: That's good.
19: All right, one more. Okay, we'll get out here. Okay. Bacon and eggs walk into a bar. The bartender says, "Sorry, we don't serve breakfast."
12: I get it.
19: You got it?
12: Yeah.
20: That's good.
19: Do you have one? Do you have one, Dad?
20: Oh, man.
19: Hurry, come on, man. Oh, I got 10 more seconds on my segment.
20: No, I don't.
12: Oh, my God.
20: I wasn't prepared.
19: Quickly, man. Come on.
20: I wasn't prepared.
12: Go to an oldie movie. Like when you just go to all the
20: time. Oh, man.
16: What?
12: We all have jokes in the chamber, bro.
16: Yes.
12: What's yours?
16: Come on.
20: What?
16: Man. Oh, my
12: God. I'm a better father than you. Yeah. How do you get Pikachu on a bus?
19: I don't know.
12: You Pokemon.
19: Okay.
12: Great dad.
16: Why can't I play Uno with my tío?
19: Why?
16: Because he takes all the green cards.
12: End it there. That was great.
19: That was good.
12: That to my collection.
19: That was so racist,
12: also,
19: but so good.
12: Sorry, Theo. Yeah, and do you have a joke in the chamber? Come on, you go.
17: Yeah, the one that everyone says. What do you call a sick tamal?
12: Tamalito.
17: Not a dad. Sorry.
12: Okay, Vic, you had time.
17: Yeah, fool.
20: No, I can't say it.
17: What do you call Vic on his birthday?
12: What?
16: Late.
17: Angie! Wow!
20: Can't even get mad.
19: One more. What happened?
17: Yeah, go. Yeah.
19: What happened when the frog got into a car accident?
20: He was all frogged up.
19: His car got towed. Shout out to Cristito. He gave me that one.
12: That's my son.
19: He gave me that one. Hey, look, if you're a father, this past weekend and every day, tell your kid a joke. They'll love you forever and they'll remember it.
12: You'll give them core dopamine. Memory. Even if they don't like it, be like, hey, this is for your health. Mm-hmm. Yeah.
19: Do
12: that's
19: it.
12: Cute. Thank you.
19: Say studios, peritos.

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8: When you need somebody to help you, you want somebody with that dog in them. I'm talking about that dog in them. You ever hear the expression? Like you ain't got that dog in you. If you gotta fight, you better have a dog with you. If you gotta fight, you gotta have a dog with you. Gotta have Top Dog with you. He got that dog in him. And he gonna fight. He gonna fight to the end. And you know what he gonna try to do.

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0: What's up? This is B-Real from Cypress Hill. Where are you from, Messe? Don't you know I'm local?
1: I want to know if anyone else is with me. Have you ever been like super sad about something or like something went wrong and all you could think was...
2: Yo quiero Taco Bell.
1: Anybody? 100%. Anybody? Like, 100%. You know what I really would love? Some Doritos Locos Tacos.
3: Oh, yeah. Sour cream?
1: Yes. Yep. Well, Taco Bell heard your cry, and they're coming up with something really cool, especially surrounding the World Cup. And yes, we're now in the round of 32, the knockout stage, as they call it. This is where if a country loses one game, boom, they're out, right? Yeah. Now it's turned bracket style, and it's going to get really, really down to the nitty-gritty. That means a lot of us are going to leave brokenhearted.
4: Aww.
1: We're not going to have, like, two other games to look forward to, yeah. Or, like, maybe the points will be out, none of that. So they launched something called LOCOS, Locos, which stands for Loss or Celebration Outcome Support. 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They want you to come in and spend your emotions with them.
4: Sounds amazing. Mm-hmm.
3: Yeah, I mean, a Baja Blast, too. They'll make things better.
2: Their chips and cheese? Oh, yeah. My God. I just want to, like, dip myself in the bucket of their cheese.
1: Oh, 100%. No. Oh, all right, question, because it was announced that Mexico's going to play Ecuador tomorrow in the knockout stage. One of the least... wanted type of matchups, because Ecuador is really good.
2: Yeah.
1: Do you think we're going to be using this or not?
3: No.
4: No.
3: Mexico's taking it.
1: I think we're going to be using it for the celebration.
3: Yeah.
4: Oh, yeah.
1: Celebration mode, bro. I would like some tacos even if we win.
3: True,
1: not just because we lose. Yes. I'm kind of hoping, like, all things. I don't know why. It's the ECC.
4: Yeah.
1: The, like,
4: that mentality.
1: Yeah, that mentality. Mm-hmm. I literally see us, like, against Messi in the finals or something.
3: I feel strongly that, like, Mexico's gonna do it. They're gonna pull this off, like, at least to the next round. I'm gonna take it round by round.
1: 16?
3: But I feel confident they're gonna beat Ecuador.
1: They've never made it past the round of 16. I believe they might be going again. Well, I have to go look at the bracket.
4: Yeah.
1: I think it might be England or one of those.
3: Yeah, it could be England.
1: Yeah.
3: That's hard.
1: Would be gross.
3: But they haven't been playing great.
1: England.
3: No, England is not.
1: You know what the thing that they have on their side is the altitude over there in Mexico is what I keep reading all the sports analysts in Mexico, people that I follow, Mexico soccer analysts. They say, like, literally they gas out, other countries gas out, especially European countries gas out in the Azteca Stadium by the 60th minute.
4: Yeah.
1: And if you've watched the Mexico games, every other country that they've played, whether they're European or not, around the 60th minute, like the second half, is when the goals start.
3: Yeah.
1: Oh. And it's like, because their lungs are depleted, but Mexican players, they're used to it.
2: Yeah.
1: Other players that are used to it is Ecuador. So that's if we're like, we don't have that advantage, but we do have the Azteca Stadium advantage. I've been, like, reading crazy into it. I saw someone read the astrology cards. It was crazy. Anyway, if you need emotional support, Taco Bell's got you. Just sign up for their app, play a little game, Locals on you, okay?
4: That's cool.
1: Now let's get into some cheese.
5: Zulu, come here.
6: Now what's going on? Cheesemation with Angie.
4: Okay, you guys are gonna hate me because this next story really made me like Drake again.
2: What?
4: And it's because of the Backstreet Boys, okay? Let me make that clear. Because apparently Drake owes his first kiss to the Backstreet Boys.
3: Which one?
1: Which one? Brian, great jawline.
4: I did like Brian. No, but not to one of the guys. It's because of a song, okay?
3: Apparently,
4: this fool was 13 when he had his first kiss, and one song was playing. Listen.
7: When I was 13 years old, I was in love with this girl at the time, and she would pay me no mind. But at 13 years old, I had a thing called a bar mitzvah. And at my bar mitzvah, this girl who I was in love with came up to me while one of the greatest songs in the world was playing, and she asked me if I would dance with her, and it was the first time I ever felt acknowledged.
4: That was his first kiss. The girl went up to him, asked him to dance with him, and apparently that's when he had his first kiss at his...
1: But what song was it?
4: I was going to ask you guys. You guys want to guess? It's a Backstreet Boys
1: song.
4: Because
1: he said the greatest song in the world was playing.
3: I Want It That Way.
2: Backstreet Boys?
4: Backstreet Boys. You said, I want it that way?
3: Yeah, yeah, yeah.
4: Mm-hmm. What about you, Greg?
2: I don't know any Backstreet Boys songs.
1: Damn.
2: Like that. I'm an NSYNC fan.
3: What about everybody?
4: No, fool. What about you, Letty?
1: I don't know. The one with the music video. The main music video.
2: The main music video?
3: Yeah, yeah. The one where they're all wearing white.
1: Yeah.
4: I believe that's...
3: That way.
4: Yeah, I want it that way. It was this one. He actually sang with them. He was up on stage when they were out on tour in Toronto back in 2022. It. And he performed I Want It That Way. And that's when Drake was like doing his little speech. Yeah, you guys, this is my first kiss. It's the Backstreet Boys.
1: Yeah, lame.
3: That's cool.
4: But that made me like them because I'm like, I love Backstreet Boys.
1: I love Backstreet Boys too.
3: I like that song. Like, as much as of an NSYNC fan I am, I can't not love that song.
1: I love Backstreet Boys too.
3: The That Way song.
1: But I'm not trying to admit that was my first song.
2: Like your first
1: whatever,
2: kiss?
1: Yeah. And this is definitely Degrassi Drake.
4: Oh, yeah. Yeah.
1: This is definitely Degrassi Drake, or when he was like, oh my God, everybody in my high school is so ghetto. When he did that one interview with all those white girls, like, yeah, they're like saying like weird slang words.
3: Yeah, like, mans. I would never say that in a million years.
1: I would never say that.
4: All right, that's it for Chismation, brought to you guys by your Toyota dealers. I'm Angie from Brownback Mornings. I'm Prime
1: 107. What's up, what's going on, brother?
2: Yes, this reporter roasted a lot. This reporter roasted a soccer team live on TV, and now everyone wants her fired for it.
1: Aww. Damn. Okay, don't talk about us like that. Find out who next. 5106.
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8: 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No sé, hijo, preguntaré a tu abuelo. This fire truck report is sponsored by LA Metro. Sold in the public pass on the 405 stop at the mall hall of the Andrew Soldier from Roscoe Boulevard. Also got a stolen contract. 91 westbound at Alameda, that's from Atlantic, and watch your crash in Tustin blocking the carpool lane 55 northbound before the I-5.
9: The Metro D-Line subway has three new stations connecting downtown to Beverly Hills. 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
6: Machiavelli in the-

0: And oh man, is there some World Cup pettiness going on. World Cup's in the knockout stage, but man, oh man, some countries want to knock out their soccer teams.
1: What?
0: Bruh, this is wild. You know, it all started with reports of Uruguay. Uruguay, who is eliminated from the group stage, reportedly, allegedly, had to find their way back home to Uruguay. Greg won't say that he can't point it out on the map because he doesn't want to get canceled. Talk about that in a second. But reportedly, allegedly, they had like a private charter flight. Everything was good to go. They lost, though. Players, staff, they ought to book commercial flights like the rest of us mere mortals to get back home.
1: What?
0: Yeah.
1: That's like, messed up.
0: You got eliminated. Find your own way back home, brothers.
2: Oh, that's so
0: find
2: funny.
0: Your way back home like you should have found the goals.
1: Oh,
0: you know?
1: God.
0: They're not alone, though. I think South Korea might have it the worst. We talked
3: really?
0: About how their media and the South Korean team had beefed it and they stopped talking to the media as a whole when they were out here.
2: Yep.
0: Well, now the president of the country is demanding an investigation on the South Korean team as to why they perform so badly.
3: What?
0: Yes. The head coach that you saw kind of look sternly at everybody had to resign.
1: Yeah.
3: What?
0: Yeah, the president does not like him. He doesn't feel like he really qualified for the job of the coach.
2: Damn.
0: But yeah, he was still the national team's coach.
3: Yeah.
0: It's bad out there, brother.
1: If all of that's happening, I'm staying over here. I'm like, you know what? I'm not going back.
0: What do you mean
1: there?
0: You're staying over here?
1: Like
0: if you're a player,
1: I am staying over here.
0: Investigated?
1: Yeah.
0: I'm scared. No. They're not alone. There's at least two other. Saudi Arabia, they fired their head of soccer, their federation president, which is like the CEO of soccer in that country. I don't know what's going to happen to soccer in Saudi Arabia because they were put up so good, like in the brackets and like, oh, this team is going to be great. Clearly, Saudi Arabia had a lot of money to put behind them and they still lost. So they're going through it.
2: Ooh.
0: It's wild out here in the World Cup.
2: Yeah, it happens. I mean, you know, these countries come in with expectations of where they're going to place at least. And when they fall short, they're just like, we have 4 years to rebuild it. It didn't work. So why are we going to do this, you know, for another 4 years? So
0: investigate the soccer players.
2: Yeah.
0: Scotland, their coach resigned too. And Turkey, that coach, they want him to resign. And he's like, I ain't going nowhere. You can boo all you want. I think Turkey did a great job, at least their last game.
2: Yeah, they beat USA.
1: Yeah, they did good. They went back home with the win. So it's like, all right, come on.
2: They got to understand not every single team is going to advance.
0: Oh, they don't understand. I don't know. Soccer is so such a primitive sport, apparently.
2: It's cutthroat. Yeah, it's cutthroat.
0: Worst things have happened to a soccer team that's lost. These petty things are happening around the world. I'm just saying, like, if USA or if Mexico is out, I'm wondering what's going to happen there. From what's happening here, is wild.
2: I mean, they made it to the knockout stage. I think, you
0: that's
2: know,
0: good
2: all
0: enough.
2: The teams are pretty
0: the
2: happy.
0: Teams, yeah.
2: Mm-hmm. They will be disappointed because now there is expectations. I know I'm like,
0: we're going to make it all the way.
2: We're going to make it past Ecuador. You know what I'm saying? That's what I think. And then the USA, I think they're going to make it past their team.
0: And then Ecuador, every team that's here right now is looking like, well, we can make it.
3: Yeah.
2: Yeah.
0: Like, Ecuador's like, we got Mexico. We can take them.
2: Yeah.
0: You know?
1: Damn, Vic. Are you saying to send Ecuador back, like, walking? That's a thing?
0: Nope.
1: No?
0: Oh. No. Don't start. That's crazy.
2: Where's Uruguay?
1: I don't know why. Get me?
0: I
1: don't know.
2: That's what they said when they got sent home commercially. I don't know why.
0: Yikes.
4: Scrolling with the homies.
0: Speaking of.
1: Guys, I might have found the love of my life.
0: Oh, God.
3: Again?
1: Again. Yes. There's an ABC reporter by the name of Abigail Velez. She's going viral right now because she was reporting in Long Beach at a World Cup event. And she's talking about the next game that Team USA has to play, and they're playing against Bosnia. That's coming up this Wednesday.
0: Yeah.
1: She was so excited. She was so hyped up. But she had a couple of words for Team Bosnia that pissed off everybody, and I want y'all to listen to this.
5: Team USA will play Bosnia next Wednesday. And one thing about Bosnia, I could not point out where it is on a map. I don't know the first thing about Bosnia, and I don't want to know. That's because Team USA, we're back. We're better than ever. That's next Wednesday. Get prepared, Bosnia, because you don't want it. You don't want it like that. You're gonna get it. That's next Wednesday. For now, reporting live in Long Beach.
0: It just got cringier and cringier.
2: It did.
1: How did
0: you don't want it like that? It felt like it. What's the Bring It On where they're like, you're gonna pump my gas?
1: Oh, yeah.
0: Yeah, it's all right. It's okay. Girl!
1: Everybody's pissed at her.
0: Yeah, they got mad at her.
1: Like, why? Just smack talking. That's it.
2: No, it's not.
0: No.
2: Because she's a reporter.
0: Yeah, they're very credible. Like, we're not credible. But I like serious.
3: There's expectations of her to be very credible.
2: She's on television. Yeah. She's supposed to be able to know geography because in some way, somehow, she's going to have to, especially knowing that she's going to do the story.
1: Yeah.
2: You know what I'm saying? Like, it's like you have to be, that trash talk doesn't hit the same. You're not a fan. Like, a fan can say that and it can go like, ooh, you know, as a reporter, you can't talk like that. You're saying that you don't know something.
1: But she's proud of her country, USA.
0: This is the thing, and I definitely empathize with her, is that she's trying to definitely break that reporter stigma of just like being a talking head and news and news and kind of just like, oh, like talk, like chit chat. With the audience. She's probably really good at that, right? Mm-hmm. And that kind of is just like, you maybe not the best choice in that moment.
1: Yeah.
0: Because people are here from Team Bosnia, you know? Like, imagine we're out somewhere and they're like, we don't even know where that is on the map and we're playing. It's gonna just, like, enrage you.
3: Yeah.
0: Not that it's deserved. She was probably doing, like Karia, like, joking.
3: Yeah, for sure. She
0: again,
3: was.
0: Trying to be, like, trying to just be more regular, more normal with the listener, the viewer, right?
3: Mm-hmm.
0: But you're on a news station.
3: Yeah, it's like there's a place and time for that.
0: Like,
3: that
0: we couldn't be on like the news stations in of the radio news stations and talk like how we talk.
3: No, that is true.
0: Yeah, we couldn't.
1: Yeah, no. But Angie, where's Bosnia on the map? Tell me right now.
3: I'm not the reporter. I don't need to
0: that
3: know.
0: Part.
1: Anybody else know?
3: Eastern Europe.
0: I don't need to know. Like, we're not her.
2: Yeah, it's in Eastern Europe.
1: But it doesn't matter.
2: But the
3: do
2: thing
3: you?
2: Is,
1: nope. You know,
3: see?
1: I know where it's at because we're sending them back over there after we beat them this Wednesday. Let's go, Team USA.
0: That's fine because you're just a regular fool.
3: Yeah,
0: like you're
1: she's
0: not
1: a regular person too. She's
0: a reporter.
2: You know what would have hit harder if she would have done some research about Bosnia and then been able to tell us like, oh, we're gonna, you know, we're gonna beat the something something out of them. It's something specific to that country. You know what I'm saying? Because now she knows what she's talking about.
0: Mentally. Yeah. No, she did a sorry statement.
1: Yeah, she did a whole sorry statement on Instagram saying, in a poor effort to have a little fun with the World Cup competition, I took it too far and made a thoughtless comment on air that was insensitive and inappropriate.
0: Yeah. And for the record, her prettiness is also a part
1: of
0: this.
1: Oh, my God.
0: No. That's part of why people are upset. Like, oh, she's so bomb. Like, that's why you guys hired her. You didn't hire her for, like, her knowledge or background and all that. That's what other people I've seen say, right? Mm. But her prettiness is also why Greg is defending her.
1: Yeah.
0: Because if she wasn't, or if it was a dude, Greg would be all different.
2: Yeah. What's up with this guy, man?
0: Yeah. Who gave this job?
2: Yeah, remove him.
0: Yeah.
1: So I think she did a great job reporting. Like,
2: You couldn't even tell me like anything that was in the background. You were just zeroed in on her.
1: Yes. Yes, 100%.
0: Yeah, what color was she wearing?
2: What channel was she on?
0: Exactly.
2: TV.
1: Yeah.
2: On TV.
0: TV. Baby girl, Greg will ride for you. Greg will ride for you.
1: Please, I will. Follow me back.
0: She's getting a restraining order.
2: She's going to point him out on the map.
0: Speaking of news, let's now get into another segment we probably shouldn't be qualified to do. Let's get into the weather.
6: And now, the weather.
1: Hell on, dog.
6: With Concrete Storm.
1: This is great covering for weather. Great covering for Concrete for the weather.
0: Girl, he's soulmates.
1: And we're starting off with the city of Bellflower.
0: Here, let's start off again. Take a deep breath.
2: You got this.
1: I worked up for her. That's what I'm saying. Ooh.
6: And now, the weather.
1: Hell on, dog.
6: With Concrete Storm.
1: This is Greg covering for Concrete, covering the weather today. We're going to start off with the city of Bellflower, where foods get pressed if you look at them all sour. 73 during the day and 63 at night. The city of Compton, the city where you can make a lot of friends if you just walk in. 73 during the day and 63 at night.
2: Yeah.
3: You're right.
0: Compton is really nice.
1: It actually is.
3: Mm-hmm. Oh, really?
0: Yeah, I'm like very kind.
1: Yeah. Huntington Park, where Edgar's might steal your catalytic converter and where your car won't start. 74 during the day.
0: Oh, you just gave up there, huh? You're just like, yeah, they just not rhyme.
2: We're going to get through this together.
1: We're going to get through it. At Long Beach, where you go to Marathon Burger and get some bomb meat. Your high is 70 during the day and 62 at night.
0: Who's giving you meat at Marathon Burger?
1: That's a Smash Burger's there.
0: Not the Smash Burger. Who are you smashing? I'm kidding. It is
1: anyway,
0: meat.
1: That's your weather for today. Bellflower, 73 during the day and 63 at night. Compton, 73 during the day and 63 at night. Huntington Park, 74 during the day and 63 at night. And Long Beach, 70 during the day and 62 at night. I'm Greg covering for Concrete with the weather this week, today. Vic, the homie upline?
0: No, you say no, bro.
1: Let's go.
0: No, you'll be here tomorrow.
1: I'll be here tomorrow, 7:15 to do your weather too.
0: Okay.
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0: Oh god.
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0: come
2: did
0: back
2: it. 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
0: Okay.
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2: Look, Janice can only take one man to the World Cup. 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
1: You need a homie or need some help?
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1: We need a line. I mean, phone line. We got you for the homie helpline.
3: Janice doesn't know what to do, you guys.
4: What?
3: She hit us up. She really needs our help. She said, "Hey, Brown Bag, I'm Janice.
4: Hi, Janice.
3: I need y'all to settle something because I honestly can't make this decision without feeling guilty no matter what."
5: Wow.
3: She said, "I bought tickets to the USA game Wednesday for me and my boyfriend. He's a huge soccer fan. He played since he was a kid. He's been so excited, telling all his friends and family. He's going, even bragging on Facebook and Instagram. But apparently, he made too much noise because my dad found out and called me pissed the hell off. He's talking ish to me about why I didn't buy him a ticket when I said I would. When the World Cup was first announced, it was going to be here in LA. I told him, 'Papi, vamos ir nomás tú y yo.'"
4: Cute.
3: "And that was over a year ago, so I thought he forgot because we never talked about it again. So now I feel super guilty because I feel like I'm letting my dad down if I don't take him. My dad is the reason why I even love soccer. He had me kicking a ball around before I could even spell my own name. He coached my teams, and we'd wake up at crazy hours to watch the World Cup together. We've always talked about going to one in person, but we've never had the money to go. But then there's my boyfriend. We've been together almost 4 years, and he's just as obsessed with soccer. He's played his whole life, and we've watched every USA match together this World Cup. And I told him, my dad guilt-tripped me about going, and he instantly said, 'Take whoever you want,' with a disappointed stare, then walked off. And to make matters worse, my boyfriend and dad don't get along. They had a drunken argument about a year ago about soccer, and they haven't been able to get past that. So them going together is out of the question. Brown Bag, should I tell my boyfriend he's not going and take my dad instead? And has anyone had to choose between their parents and their partner? Help me out."
5: Dude. Choosing over a partner over a parent is crazy work. I've done it once.
4: I feel like you've done
3: something,
4: it more than
3: I was about to say, something tells me more than once. Yeah. Something tells me
5: it
3: more
5: was
3: than
5: a
3: once.
5: Grupo Frontera concert.
4: My gosh.
5: My mom really wanted to go, and I ended up taking my ex instead.
3: Was she your ex at the time?
5: Yeah, we were already broken up.
4: Oh my God.
3: That makes it worse. It makes it so much worse. It's not even your partner.
5: And then my mom found out, was pissed.
3: That's not even your partner.
5: Right. Yeah, she was mad about it. She's like, "I really wanted to go to that show." And I was like, "Well, they might go on a tour again."
4: Oh,
5: I don't know.
4: Might.
5: Hopefully.
3: They might.
5: I hope so. Yeah.
3: So. Oh, hell no.
5: Don't do it.
4: Honestly, the fact that this is even a question, to me at least, it's like, dude, take your dad. Why is this a question? Your boyfriend's not going to be mad, and if he does, he already told you, take whoever you want.
3: You know what that means. When you tell Marcus, do whatever you want.
4: Mensa, and I'm going to flip it on
3: him. No.
6: Hacer mensa.
4: I'm going to
6: tell
4: her,
6: "Oh, you don't care." She's like, "Okay, she don't care."
5: Then she cares.
3: Angie.
4: Then why you tell me that?
3: Okay, but why do you girls say, "I don't care, do whatever you want"? And that means absolutely do not what you think you're about to do.
6: It's because there's fine print. Do whatever you want and see what happens. It's on the bottom.
5: Oh, the fine print's small?
6: It's really small. Okay. You really gotta understand.
3: Well, he's saying that too.
6: Language, but it's there, okay?
3: Well, he's saying that too. See what happens.
4: Then if he gets mad for taking my dad, that's even more weird.
6: They don't get along.
4: Exactly. But that's my dad. You're just my boyfriend of 4 years.
3: But also, then why even tell me I'm going? Yeah. That's the whole thing.
4: Then why even tell your dad you were going in the first place?
3: Because she's trying to please everybody.
6: Yeah, she is. It's her thing.
4: Yeah, for sure.
6: Yeah,
5: she's the problem.
4: Sure. She is.
3: Yeah, she's
4: people
3: writing checks she can't cash.
6: She promised her dad something, and then she also did, like, granted, her heart's in the right place.
5: Yeah.
6: But, like, if you said that to Pops.
4: And you said that to your boyfriend.
6: No, I'd let them duke it out. Go together. You guys want to go together.
5: If they already beefed it about soccer in one game, both of them are drunk, imagine them at the actual game.
3: Oh, yeah.
5: Drunk as hell, they're going to fight again.
3: No.
5: They're going to fight again.
3: No.
6: They're already fighting.
5: So make a fight even more at the game?
6: No, they might get along.
4: That's what you guys usually do. You guys fight it, and then you guys are cool.
6: That's a guy.
3: I don't know about the...
6: Y'all tell us that all day, every day.
3: I don't know about that age discrepancy, though. Like a dad and
6: he's
3: a
6: your age.
3: Father-in-law.
6: You old man.
3: About a father-in-law and a like a son-in-law. Like, I don't think them getting down, and they're going to just be cool with it after. That's like brothers. That's like cousins. That's like... Your same age range, you like
6: get down. I think it could work in the sense of like, hey, look, I'm gonna give you a ticket. I'm gonna give him a ticket. Y'all show up if you want to really bad, and if not, then you can give me back the ticket. And then now it like, because this is clearly like a pride fest.
4: Mm-hmm.
5: Oh yeah, it is.
3: Pride Fest.
5: Yeah, it is.
6: They're being prideful. All of them are being prideful. Yeah. So it's clearly that. So, hey, all right. If you want to go, here's your one ticket. If you want to go, here's your one ticket.
5: But now
6: if
5: she
6: neither,
5: doesn't have a ticket.
6: No, but if neither of you, because supposedly if they hate each other so bad, one of them's going to give it up. So it's like, all right, now true. Now it's on them. It's like
3: I a gave test. You the ticket. But also, she didn't say just that you're going to go. She said, we're going to go. Like, initially,
6: yeah, but
3: said,
6: clearly they know she has two now. Mm-hmm. They know she has two now, and that's an option. Like, let them go if they're too mad about the other to go. Okay, boom. Thank you for giving back the ticket,
4: and then that's on them, not on her anymore.
3: They're still gonna be upset. Girl,
4: that's how you do it.
3: They're still gonna be upset.
6: She, like, but she provided a solution. They could be upset, but also part of it is gonna be on their account. Like, they could be upset right now. They're upset at her because she chose one over the other.
5: Yeah. Mm-hmm.
6: Now, if she offers that, they're gonna be like, "All right, well, I did say no." So that, they can't be that upset.
5: But they don't mean it when they say no. Like, they want to go.
6: Well, what are they, girls, apparently, according to you guys?
5: that's when we say we don't want to go.
3: And if they were, then that would be a very logical thing to do, and that's not what's going to happen.
5: And then you don't take your dad, you hear the tias talking about it. Oh, you didn't take your dad, but you took your man? That's crazy. Why would you do that? The mom gets in, too? Like, wow, your dad's really hurt about this.
4: So then take your dad, then.
5: But then your man's going to be on the other side like, oh, you didn't take me and you chose your dad, even though you promised me the game tickets.
3: Yeah.
5: Come on now. There's
4: but
5: no
4: that's your
5: now.
4: Dad.
3: Yeah. That's her daddy.
6: The answer is to give it to both. One for you, one for you.
5: No, I don't want to go to a game with somebody I don't like, dog.
6: Boom, that's... then give me back the tickets and now it's on
5: but
6: you.
5: But I still want to go.
6: Well, then the beggars can't be choosers. You either want no, but you either want to go or you don't. If you want to go, you'll go even through this fool. Because honestly, I'm assuming you're thinking, yeah, I don't mess with him, but I could put it aside.
5: Hell no.
6: You guys are great at putting
3: it aside. But also, it's like, no, quiero ir con mi hija. Like, that's like what he wanted to do initially. Yeah. He doesn't care to go with his wife or his boy or anything like that. Like, he wants to go with what she promised him initially.
5: And I want to go with my girl.
6: That's doable. It's doable. 818-520-1059. This baby girl Janice, we gave her that name, by the way, because these fools love Drake. Janice is hitting us up because she has tickets to the USA game, and she wants to know whether she should take her dad or her man. She told her dad, like, last year, like, we should go to one of the games, and she told her man. By the way, do we know, not for nothing, if dad is a USA fan?
3: Yes, he's Salvi.
5: Oh, God.
4: So they're both, okay, all of them are USA fans.
3: Oh, yeah.
4: Okay.
6: So she wants to know whether she should take her dad or her boyfriend. She bought her tickets, the tickets for her boyfriend.
5: Yep.
6: Her dad found out and was like, hey, girl, you told me we were supposed to go, right? And so now she's like, dang, my dad told me that. And then homeboy, the boyfriend, is like, take whoever you want, which definitely does not mean take whoever you want.
3: No.
6: It means, like, I won't put my P in your V anymore if you... choose your dad.
3: Yeah.
6: Oh gosh.
3: You're sleeping on the couch.
6: I'm a hold out. Whoa.
5: I'm the prize. Oh,
3: yeah. We are the prize. You know what sucks is it doesn't hit the same.
4: Yeah, that's like, it. Like,
3: you, oh, okay. I'm mad at you. You sleep on the couch. Yeah. You're still a jerk.
6: Like, all the minute I will lose.
5: We are the prize here. We are the prize.
6: 520-1059. That's fine. Get your own ticket.
4: That.
6: Get your money out. Why is the girl even paying at this point? Why is she paying the ticket?
3: You know, I had a lot of things to pay this month. You know, I told you about coming up.
6: 818, like your OnlyFans subscription. 818-520-1059. Help out Janice. And have you ever had to choose between a parent or your man or girl? 818-520-1059 is Power 106. What is the S?
3: Yeah.

0: need some help.
1: We need your help.
0: We need a line. I mean phone line. We got you for the homie helpline.
2: Janice is caught between her papi and her daddy.
3: Oh.
2: That's the real issue here. Janice hit us up because she bought tickets to the USA game Wednesday for her and her boyfriend because he's a huge soccer fan. But while he was bragging, telling the whole world, her dad caught wind and was like, hey, hold on. You said you were taking me when the World Cup first got announced that it was coming to LA. And she was like, oh, I thought you forgot about that. Now she feels super guilty because now she knows her dad is getting let down because he's taking the boyfriend. They also don't get along. That complicates it. He's probably like, oh, I said, wait, he's going with her, not me. And now it's a whole thing. And so now she's like, she told him, he said, hey, you know what? I want to take my dad. And he said, take whoever you want. Super disappointed, walked away. And now she just feels like, I don't know what to do. Take my dad, you know, like I originally wanted to do. And I was hoping he forgot, or my boyfriend, because I already told him I was going to take him. And she doesn't know what to do.
4: Mm-hmm. She needs our help.
2: Yes.
4: So we are going to the phone lines and asking you, who should Janice take? Vic, you've talked to them, right? You said they're Salvadorian?
2: Yeah.
4: Okay, they're Salvadorian. At first I was like, dang, my dad would never talk to me like that. And then I have a homegirl who has a Salvi dad, and he for sure was like, everything is your fault.
3: I thought it was just like a Salvi thing, that doing that, like the attitude like that.
4: What? No, because I don't think my mom's made me feel like that. But I can only judge by my personal experience. So I have a Salvi mom, but there's a Salvi dad.
3: Oh, okay.
4: But I have a homie who has a Salvi dad, and he's just like, he stubbed his toe. It's her fault. Because she left the chair out. Yeah, I was like, okay, I get it. Not to judge all, but I'm just going off of, like, trying to grab the experience. But nonetheless, dad is hitting her up like, hey, man, what's up? You told me this, and now it's that.
2: Yeah.
4: And with that guy? Con ese cipote?
3: I don't even like it.
4: And she's trying to figure out, hey, I got the tickets for me and my man, because F my family, apparently. My dad wants to go. Mm-hmm. He wants to go with me. Which way should it go? Angie, you're big on, like, it should be pop song.
5: Yeah. Mm-hmm. That's just your boyfriend. Who knows, like, it if you're next year, you're going to break up. Greg had that same issue. You broke up with the girl.
3: Yeah.
4: Mark, he was dead. Already broken up with the girl, Angie.
5: Yeah. Yeah.
4: He has this.
5: Oh, that's a
3: I just had issues. That's fine. Mm-hmm. But Marcus asked you, he's like, oh, I wanted to go to that game.
5: Yes. Mm-hmm. I would take my dad. And I would think he would understand that I'm taking my dad.
4: Marcus
5: and
4: would understand.
5: And if he got mad at me for taking my dad, then he's weird.
4: Yeah.
5: And I'd be mad at him. Then I'd be mad at him.
3: No,
5: you'd
3: I don't
5: be mad at him. Yeah.
3: And Marcus.
5: Yeah, if he got mad at me for taking my dad,
3: You told Marcus that let's go.
5: He would understand.
4: If she had bought the tickets for her man, and then her dad wanted to go, and she went with her dad, her man wouldn't be.
5: No, he wouldn't. Yeah, he would tell me, take him.
4: Yes.
2: What if he said that, but secretly just hated it?
5: Then he shouldn't have told me that.
2: Got home and punched the wall.
3: Do whatever you want. Go ahead. It's fine.
4: Yeah, I think similar. Yeah. I'm like, dang, I want to take my dad to a Mexico game.
3: Mm-hmm. I was being sarcastic. Like, don't do whatever you want.
4: No. I would love to take my dad to a Mexico game. Me and my husband got so many other World Cups to watch. I don't know when's the next World Cup. No, legit.
5: It's true.
4: Wow.
5: It's true.
4: Legit. And it's like, you work that hard to give it back.
5: Mm-hmm.
4: You know what I'm saying?
2: Yeah.
4: And plus, what is going to make me pay half anyway?
5: No.
4: It's real spiel. He'll be fine with it.
3: You've had that situation before where you had to choose your dad over...
4: I took my dad to the Dodgers game. The one where they beat the Padres.
5: Oh, you did, yeah.
2: Oh, true.
4: Yeah, and that cost a lot of bread. But to me, I'm like, I'm going to take my dad. He loves the Dodgers. So.
2: But is
4: and by the way, this was previous to... This was a couple years back. This
5: yeah, before 11. The whole... Yeah.
2: But Jorge isn't a big baseball fan, is he?
4: He likes baseball. But
2: your dad is like big.
4: But who wouldn't want to be freaking behind the players, whatever?
5: Yeah,
4: wow. So at a Dodgers game.
5: Mm-hmm.
3: Yeah. Jorge, you could have been behind the dugout right there, homie. But
5: it just shows that you guys are not
3: took
5: that
3: her dad
5: mature.
3: Instead.
4: And Jorge's not toxic. Mm-hmm. He's literally a crayon, non-toxic.
3: Did he hit you with a do whatever?
4: No.
3: No. Well,
4: so there's some people that are fine.
3: And when they say do whatever, it doesn't mean do whatever, all right? Take that at.
5: All right. He's
4: okay,
5: so mad.
4: Let's go to Louis in Anaheim. What's up, Louis? Good morning.
6: Hey, good morning, Brown Bag. Can you guys hear me?
4: Happy up, Monday, Louis? Brother. We're going through Happy some Monday. World Cup drama.
5: Mm-hmm.
4: Janice got two tickets to the World Cup. She told her boyfriend she's taking him. It's the World Cup game on Wednesday. It's the USA game, knockout round. Mm-hmm. But her dad is a big fan, and they've talked about going to the game themselves. Now her dad found out about the game and is kind of upset. Like, dang, you told me, girl, what's up? And her man is like, take whoever you want.

0: in a very sarcastic manner, and now she's wondering what she should do about it.
1: Yeah, this is a tough one. I mean, my first thing was, how come the dad hasn't taken her to one, like, all these years, to a World Cup? I guess it's like L.A. Was this mentioned before, like, you know, a year out, saying, hey, what about it? Let's go again. Like, remind me about it. And then also, the boyfriend, I just think it's odd that she bought the tickets and he's not like, hey, I really want to go. I'll pay at least half of it. I think you guys kind of mentioned it.
0: Wow, you're right. I applaud you on the second part. The first part a little bit weird, though, bro.
2: they have money, bro.
0: It's hard to get into the world.
3: Bro, do you know where the last one was? Qatar.
0: Yeah.
3: Does anybody know where Qatar is?
2: Really expensive to get there.
3: Yeah.
1: I get that. That makes sense, right? But still, none of them were they were quiet, just waiting for her to say, oh, maybe she'll take one of us to the cup, the game, or what, you know?
0: Yeah, because she ended up promising everybody.
3: Well, because he was like, oh, she's probably not going. She probably doesn't have the money. So he's not going to press her for it.
4: Or make her feel bad.
3: Yeah, if she's not going, then it's like, all right, none of us are going. That's fine.
0: Hey, be nice to Louis, bro. You're putting on very, very agitated.
1: But it is her dad. Exactly. And, you know, he grew up playing soccer with her. He coached her, so...
0: She wouldn't even know soccer if it wasn't for him. Yeah.
1: Yeah. Or be like, hey, help me get another ticket. The boyfriend be like, hey, help me get another ticket so we can go. But that beef's going on with the dad and the boyfriend. So that's a hard one.
0: Yeah, see? So that's kind of why she called, bro. So we could fix her problem.
1: I would say go.
0: You know what I think she wants?
1: Go with her dad, because her dad's going to be there solid.
0: Yeah.
2: So is her man.
0: That's always going to be there. You don't know that? That's the boyfriend. He didn't put a ring on it?
2: 4 years.
0: Thanks, brother.
4: That's the boyfriend.
0: KPWRFMHD1 Los Angeles, Power 106, Ellie's number one for hip hop. We're inside the homie helpline. And Janice is caught between her dad and her man when it comes to the World Cup. The game is this Wednesday. She got tickets for her and her boyfriend. That's who she was going with. But, oh my gosh, she had promised her dad, like last year, hey, we should go watch the games. We should go to a game because it's going to be out here. And it's once in a lifetime, low key.
4: It is.
0: Very few times it's going to be right there in your backyard. Her dad hit her up like, hey, what's up? I thought we were supposed to go. So now she's like, oh yeah, maybe I should take my dad. And her man's like, do what you want, girl.
3: Do whatever.
0: But if you don't choose me, I might cheat on you. No, I'm kidding.
3: I know. That's what I was thinking.
0: What's the vice?
3: He's like, oh yeah? 4 hours alone? Got it.
2: Got it. Say less.
0: Go to George in Ontario. What's up, George?
5: Good morning, Brown Bag. What's going on, guys?
0: George, talk to us. What would you tell Janice?
5: Before anything, viva Mexico!
0: Yeah! Yeah! Woo! Hey. Let's go!
3: Let's go!
0: Sorry. Someone tells me you got Mexico. That's all I hear in my little head.
4: I like that.
0: What's up?
4: A ver.
5: I'm with you. Take your dad. The World Cup is every 4 years, guys. The last time LA had a World Cup was 30 years ago. Take your dad.
0: Yeah.
5: That's your boyfriend. That's not your husband. Take your dad. Make that memory with him. I would love to go to a World Cup if my daughter had tickets. Take me, you know? That's your dad. Make that memory with him. I'm pretty sure he would love to go. He actually wants to go. Six months from now, or maybe a year from now, is he still going to be your boyfriend? We don't know.
3: That's
2: why so negative.
3: That's a great argument to take him.
5: We don't.
3: Because you never know if he's going to be around in 4 years.
0: Nah, you don't need to take him.
5: That's your boyfriend. He's not your husband. Take your dad. Make that memory with your dad.
0: Yeah.
4: George gets it.
5: The World Cup is not going to come back to L.A. to another couple more years, because the next World Cup is going to be in, I think, in Portugal and Argentina. From there, it's going to go to South Arabia.
0: We're for sure.
5: And then from there, we don't know where we're going to go.
0: Yeah.
5: I love soccer, guys. Soccer is my thing, my passion. I love soccer, so I do my homework about this. Take your dad, man. Make that memory with your dad. Blog about it. That memory is going to live for the rest of your life. Yes. You could even tell your kids about it, because we don't know when the World Cup is going to come back to L.A.
0: Yeah,
5: we don't know that.
0: I think you'll never regret taking your pops. You might regret taking your man if that fool ends up cheating on you, or that fool ends up like leaving you guys, don't end up together. But you'll never regret taking your
5: dad. You guys seen the watch parties in Mexico? How are they, man? They're crazy, man. When they won the last game, the whole city came out right there. What's it called? In Ciudad Mexico, and it was lit, man.
0: Angel.
5: I wish LA was like this, but it is what it is. Take your pops, man. Take your pops.
0: Yeah, take your pops, man. I agree. Yeah, me too.
3: Your pops is still going to be your pops in 4 years.
0: Oh,
3: right?
0: My God.
3: But your man...
0: He might be dead.
3: Whoa,
0: he might be sick.
3: Whoa. Legit. That's dark. That's dark.
0: He probably might not be your dad.
2: Anybody could die at any time.
0: He probably might not be your boyfriend, excuse me.
3: He might not. Exactly. At least you went to the World Cup on the way out.
0: You would want to take someone that ends up being your ex versus your parent?
2: They're going to be your ex, though.
3: Do you regret taking your ex to Grupo Frontera?
2: Hell no. That's the greatest concert I've ever been to. No.
3: Exactly. No. Exactly.
2: Because I know that they're going to have another concert. There's going to be more shows. There's not going to be
0: One for the road. You're Grupo Frontera in concert and the World Cup that happens every 4 years, very different.
2: Yeah. But like, I went to the Dodgers-Padre game. I go every single year, and I told my mom wanted to go this year. Okay. I said, get your own ticket if you want to come.
0: Yes, you're also you.
2: Because she wanted to go.
0: And it's like a it's a random Padres game. If it was the Padres at the World Series, never gonna happen. But if it was that, then it would mean more.
6: Yeah.
0: That's what the World Cup is. It's not a random game. There's games all the time. There's different Copas all the time. But it's the World Cup. And I agree with my mans over here. Like, it doesn't happen, but like every 30 years or 40 years, you gotta think the age you're gonna be in those years. The age your parent is going to be in those years, like that doesn't play out. I don't think she's wrong at all if she takes pops.
2: Why not go to
3: the she's sleeping on the couch.
0: If her man gets mad at her, that's not to do for her.
6: Yeah. That's weird.
3: But she broke the promise to him.
0: That's her bread.
6: It's yeah.
0: That's her money.
3: But why buy the ticket for me?
2: For them. For yes. Gosh,
6: because he said take whoever you want.
0: Yeah.
3: That's not what he meant, though.
0: Well, that's his bad.
6: Yeah, he should have said that.
0: That's his bad.
6: That's going to be her defense.
2: It's like you buy someone for something, you tell them, all right, let's go. Something for someone, let's go. And then I'm not going to switch up on you.
0: Granted, he's going to be mad, of course. They're going to have that drama.
2: Yeah.
0: You will not regret taking your dad.
6: Mm-hmm.
0: You won't regret taking your parent. You might regret taking your partner.
6: Mm-hmm.
0: That hasn't put a ring on it. How long have they been together?
3: Four years.
0: Oh, yeah. That's a good time.
2: That's a good time. You're either going to spend the rest of...
0: How long were you with baby girl before you dumped her? How many years?
2: 9 months.
0: Not that. Wait. Cafecito.
2: Oh, four.
0: 4 years.
6: Oh, yeah. Wow.
0: Yep.
6: That's
0: settled. That is settled. Take your dad.
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0: And check this out. We have tickets to go to Six Flags.
2: Yeah.
0: Six Flags Magic Mountain tickets. Six Flags Magic Mountain tickets. We got those on deck. Hit us up if you want to play a game. It's going to be super easy. We're going to play a clip of I wouldn't even say Six Flags. Is it Six Flags character?
6: Yeah.
0: A Six Flags character that you'll see walking around the park. You're going to tell us who it is so you can win these tickets. It's a family four-pack. Enjoy the summer on us.
6: Yes.
0: 818-520-1059.

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3: This is the real one, baby.
4: I'm telling you.
3: Shot town stand.

0: Star 106, LA's number one for hip hop. Buenos dias. Good morning to you. I'm Letty. Got Angie in here. Yeah, yeah. Victor and Greg. More importantly, you are here. So thank you so much for listening. And now we have your tickets to go to Six Flags Magic Mountain. 4-pack of tickets to kick off the summer at Six Flags Magic Mountain. And we got Richard in South LA on the line. Yo, hello, Richard.
1: Hey.
2: Good morning, Richard.
3: What's up? What up?
1: How you doing?
0: How are you?
1: I'm doing pretty good.
0: What are you doing right now, Richard?
1: Just chilling, pretty much.
0: Nice. Me too.
3: Waking that was going to be my first guess. Yeah.
4: Me too.
0: Brother!
3: What's up with you, fool?
0: Just chilling, listening to Brown Bag, and then you're like, I'm going to call in?
1: Yeah, pretty much.
4: Oh, damn, that's life.
0: What you got planned for today?
1: Pretty much. Later on today, do some Amazon delivery.
0: Oh, please. Yeah, but that's after it wears off. They can't get mad at him for what he does off the clock, okay?
2: This was
0: fake. All right, I'm waiting for a package, brother. Apurate, okay?
1: All right,
0: we'll check this out.
2: There it is.
0: He's like, hey, I got through the power. I'm tripping up.
3: Hey, you know, this was like, I got the best job ever, dog. Yeah. I get to wake and bake. Then I get to smoke more on my deliveries. And
0: I'm talking don't say that. Don't agree with Vic.
3: Let's be real.
0: Did you eat breakfast already, brother? What's up? What's going down? How's your day?
1: I ate pretty much the Wheaties already.
0: The Wheaties? Oh, okay.
3: I get it.
0: You got any cravings right now?
1: Nah, not yet. Pretty much.
0: Bam! Sorry, I'm just trying to trip him out. Yeah. I'm so high right now. All right. Hey, bro, we got Six Flags tickets, but you have to guess which Six Flags character this is. Are you ready?
1: All right. So, yeah, I'm ready.
0: All right. I'm going to play it right now. 3, 2, 1. Give me your soul. I'm kidding. I'm scared.
2: You know, he's tripping right now. Like, whoa.
3: Hey, what character is that? Whoa.
0: Hey, are you still there, friend? Richard?
1: Yeah, I'm here.
0: What character was that?
1: That was nobody.
0: Oh, okay. All right, you ready?
1: Yeah.
5: I thought I tore a putty cat. I did tore a putty cat.
1: That's Twitty.
0: I'll take Tweety. Bro, that's Tweety. You got 4 tickets, brother, to go to Six Flags Magic Mountain.
1: Thank you.
0: Hey, light one up for Brown Bag, bro. Light one up for Brown Bag.
1: Hey, I'll do that. I'll do that right now.
0: Hey, that's amazing. Don't do that, kids.
4: No.
0: He's
4: pretending.
3: I was going to wake up and clean my room.
0: Yes, we did just show that. That gets you prizes and stuff. But don't do it.
4: No, don't.
0: Look, we also have some other prizes. And this one's really, really cool. It's going down tonight. So Minions and Monsters, it's the new Illuminations movie. Mm. And we have a private screening tonight. At Universal City Walk. Oh. It's not out till July 1st. But we have your tickets right now to join us. So 818-520-1059. That's 818-520-1059. But you gotta give us your best Minions impression. Do you guys have a Minions impression?
2: Banana.
0: All right, 818-520-1059. Give us your best Minion impression. We got tickets to our private screening of Minions and Monsters tonight at City Walk on the line, all right? It's Power 106. Yes.

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1: Papoi?
2: No.
1: Trying.
3: Hello, papagena. Tu le bella con la papaya.
1: My little homie. What I feel like they just... Never mind.
4: It's not Dominican.
1: What?
4: No, they don't.
1: Not even.
4: What?
1: We have tickets to go see Minions and Monsters. Illuminations. Minions and Monsters tonight at our private screening at Universal City Walk. Ooh. Okay? Minions and Monsters is in theaters July 1st, but we got tickets for you to see it before it even freaking comes out in theaters.
4: Yeah.
1: We just need your best Minion impression. Yes.
3: Hello, papagena. Tu le bella con la papaya.
1: Con la papaya.
4: All right. Con la papaya.
1: All right. Let's see who's on the line. We got Mary Lou. Mary Lou. What's up, Mary Lou?
5: Hi. Good morning, Brown Bug.
1: Hi. Are you hyping yourself up? Like, you got this, Mary Lou. You got this. You got this.
5: I'm trying.
4: All right.
1: You got this. Give us your best minion. All right? I'm going to count you down.
5: Funny.
1: What's up?
5: Okay.
1: Funny what?
5: Oh, by me and my son last night, he's like, Mom, what's your best Minion voice? And we started doing it last night.
1: Right? Wow. Perfect. Wow. It was fate. All right. I'm going to count you down. 3, 2, 1, go.
5: Papoy. Papoy. Oh, papoy.
1: I like it, Mary Lou.
4: Yeah,
1: I like it,
4: right,
1: Mary Lou.
4: Cool.
1: All right,
4: cool.
1: Hector in South LA. Good morning.
6: Good morning. How's it going, Brown Bag?
1: Oh, very good.
4: Hector.
1: Good boy. Can this voice turn into a minion? I don't know, but we'll find out. I'm going to count you down. You ready, friend?
6: I got you.
1: All right, 3, 2, 1. Bye, boy.
7: Illumination! Bye, boy. Meatballs! Oh, banana!
1: He's a very excited minion.
4: Wow.
1: Yeah, he's a very excited.
4: How did you go from yo, what up?
1: I know. Your range is insane. I haven't seen this in Mariah Carey. You go so. Okay, hey, bro. How'd you go from so deep to. Well,
4: hey, yo, whoa.
1: I said bro, so it don't matter.
6: Yeah. I got to do it for my daughter.
1: See? Be weird now, Greg.
4: No, it's all right.
1: Let's go to Willie. Willie in South LA. Hey, what's up, Willie?
8: Hey, how's it going?
1: Willie, you ready to give us your best Minions impression?
8: Yes, I am. I'm going to try it out. Let's do this.
1: You got this. 3, 2, 1, go.
8: Illumination. Bye-bye. I love pizza. And the banana man.
4: Oh, my God.
1: What? Hey, Mario. He gave us all of Universal Studios.
4: That was incredible.
1: Yeah, it was in a race. Nobody go. All right, judges.
4: Okay,
1: I'm going to go with Mary Lou and Hector.
2: I need one vote, Angie. There's one
1: winner. Oh, okay. I'm tied between those
4: two. I'll say number 3.
1: Willie.
2: And Willie.
1: And then you, my friend?
9: I'm going Mary Lou.
1: Mary Lou?
9: Yeah, she was really good. She was really good.
1: It's a democracy by order of most votes. Mary Lou! Mary Lou, papoy to you. Mary Lou?
5: Mary Lou, banana.
1: Yep. You and your kid are going to join us tonight at our private screening of Minions and Monsters. Everybody else, hold on the line because we're going to see if we can work something out for you. All right. But thank you so much for calling in. We appreciate you, my little minion. All right.
5: Thank you.
1: Whatever.
2: You're welcome.
1: I got my tickets. I got what I wanted.
4: Yeah.
1: All right, hold on the line, everybody. Keep it here. Angie, we got cheese.
2: Yes, you guys, the BET Awards went down last night, and mics were snatched. People were called out, and others backpedaled. That's next inside Chismation.
1: So much drama in the LBC, remember? Right?
2: Yeah.
1: The LBC. No, so much drama. We're going to run through it all after

0: before we get into Don't You Know I'm Loco, hi, good morning. It's Brown Bag Mornings.
1: Good morning.
0: I'm lucky. I was driving on the freeway the other day. I was driving on the 210.
2: Yeah.
0: Right? Mm-hmm. I know a lot of new laws are going to come July 1, right?
3: Yeah, yeah, yeah.
0: And then I'm tripping. I'm like, has this always been a thing? Or maybe I have a malfunction in my car. I got a car that tells you the speed limit outside.
3: Yeah. Mm-hmm.
0: It says like, hey, the speed limit outside is like 55. Speed limit outside. I was on the 210. And the car said the speed limit is 80. And I have never seen that in my life on a freeway that the speed limit is 80. And it was like the regular part of the freeway. I don't know.
3: Yeah.
0: I took a picture of it. Don't blame me for driving and taking pictures.
3: No judge.
0: But I was going 52, by the way. I'm a very slow driver. And then I got honked at by the big rig. And then I was like, bro, we're going the rate we're supposed to go, brother. Our speed limit is 55.
2: Yeah.
0: I feel like I'm a big rig in my head. And then I looked at the car, and it said the speed limit was 80.
3: Oh, damn.
0: 80? Bro, we're doing 80 on the freeway?
4: Probably on that strip of freeway.
0: No, that's like a mile. It was like a good little ride that it was. And that's like a, I don't know, like I would think like maybe it's a one of those freeways that maybe out in like, I don't know, like Palm Springs or something, like one of those, right? No, this thing is congested.
2: That has to be a malfunction in your car. Because I've never seen
0: 80?
2: 80.
0: I feel like I've gotten tickets for that.
2: LA, yeah.
0: Portland, allegedly.
2: Yeah, LA, OC area, I've never seen 80 like that.
0: 80, brother?
2: That's like... Yeah.
0: If you're driving on the 210 right now, and you just so happen to, I don't know, look at the signs. Does it say 80? I'm like, everything is... That would make it, what is it, 65, 7, 15... 15 miles over what we know?
2: Mm-hmm. Yeah.
0: Mm-hmm.
2: And you're going...
0: What the hell?
2: You're going 50 and 80 is really slow.
0: I was 52.
4: Yeah, that's a ticket. That's ticket worthy. Yeah.
0: Is it? Okay, yeah. I was on the lane with the big rigs. They have to drive slower than the regulars, so I like chilling with them. And they honked at me. So then I was like, wait, why are you honking at me?
4: But yeah, you can also get ticketed for like not keeping up with the flow of traffic.
0: So confusing, all these rules.
2: I doubt that it's 80, though. I doubt it.
0: 100%, it says it on my little screen.
3: Yeah, you know what?
4: That's a great way to contest it if you were to get a ticket. Like, I'm going the speed limit.
0: Mm-hmm.
3: True.
0: If I'm going 80.
4: Yeah. Mm-hmm.
0: That's crazy.
2: I'll put it to the test. I'll take the 210 today.
0: Take the 210.
3: Yeah, do it.
0: It was further back. Like, where was I? It was, I don't know. Like, I'm usually like, I'm not gonna, well.
2: Yeah, don't say the area.
0: All right. Far. Okay. Like, think Azusa, think Rosemead.
3: Oh, going
0: like,
3: that way.
0: That area.
3: Gotcha.
0: Okay. It was 80. It was 80. It was crazy.
3: Yeah, it is. You know what? I thought you were going to say it was like 55 because I've gone in it.
0: Oh, yeah. I've gone 55 for sure.
3: And then I trip out. I'm like, why?
0: Slow down. Yeah.
3: Still going to go 70.
2: Yeah.
0: See?
2: The flow of traffic.
3: Yeah, what's worse? Slow or fast?
0: Right in the middle. Right in the middle. All right. That was nothing. I just wanted to share.
5: What's up? This is B-Real from Cypress Hill. Where are you from, Ese? Don't you know I'm local?
0: All right. This is a horrible tragedy, but it could turn out to be an LA love story.
3: Oh.
0: So, I don't know if you knew this, but there was a World Cup watch party that shots rang out at last week during the South Korea-Mexico game. It was really horrible. It happened over there in K-Town. And matter of fact, a man by the name of Luis Romero, he's an elderly man. He actually saw the gunman. Well, I won't say his name because he looked for that, the infamy.
3: Yeah.
0: 19-year-old came to the watch party ready to do some damage. They found artillery on his person. Clearly he had a gun. He even had a knife, should things get to that.
3: Damn.
0: But he shot at the crowd. Luis jumped on him, ended up getting shot in the leg, and it hit like a really major artery. I'm telling you, this is really bad. This is a tragedy. Now, there was an officer at the scene who applied a tourniquet. Her name is Officer Zhang, and she came in and applied it with enough pressure in order to have him not bleed out.
2: Yeah. Oh,
0: they took him to the hospital, and he got way better after that. ABC did a story on them, and he said thank you to her. Hold on 1 second. One more time.
6: Thank you for saving my life, for helping me.
0: He was really teary-eyed.
3: Yeah.
0: Now, he was at the watch party with his son. According to his son, after the game, he kind of lost track of his dad and didn't even find him that whole night.
3: Oh.
0: He didn't know. And he knew something had happened because people were talking about the shooting, but he didn't know his dad was involved at all. He doesn't find out till later when dad comes back from the hospital, like the next day, right?
2: Damn.
0: All of that to say, it was clearly a really, really tragic event, but it also made the son fall in love with the officer.
3: You're kidding.
2: What?
0: Listen to this.
7: You know, I fell in love with her because she helped my dad out the way she did. You know, that's pretty. That's a beautiful thing to do.
0: Now people are rooting.
3: Yes!
0: Are rooting for the son and Officer Zhang.
4: Well, I get it because he's going to need somebody to take care of him. because he obviously doesn't know how to take care of himself or his dad. So, oh, yeah, I would go after the officer if I was him, too.
3: I fell in love.
0: Yeah. He didn't know what happened to his dad.
4: How do you get separated from your dad
0: like that? Very easy at a watch party, especially in K-Town.
1: If stuff goes down like that, it goes crazy. People
0: are everywhere. And he lost dad before that happened because it was just wild. Everyone was celebrating.
3: Yeah.
0: He lost track of his dad, and then that would happen. No, I feel like if this happens, I'm rooting for it.
3: Yeah, me too.
0: Unless Officer Zhang is a missus, then, well, chill out, homewrecker.
3: I was going to ask.
0: But, yeah, Officer Zhang, you got... You got someone that wants to be in handcuffs.
3: Officer.
0: I'm telling you, it's a crazy situation. It could have ended out bad when I think about it. Like, dang, that one shooter wanted to make, like, he wanted to make new headlines. That's like, mass shooting at the game, watch party. Of Luis, the father, he didn't do that. And I just want to applaud that man.
4: That's incredible.
0: And now that was, you know, local.
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3: Okay, you guys, the BET Awards went down last night, and guess who performed? Our favorite.
13: Pretty and I'm petty ass.
3: Hey!
13: They ready, they ready enough. Name five beer songs, gonna point it to your head.
3: Yep, homegirl performed and she killed it. Yeah, Cardi B performed. But you know what's crazy? She performed this song, Pretty and Petty. That's a diss to Bia, right?
0: Yeah. Mm-hmm.
3: Dude, later on, she hops on her live and she's telling her fans to leave Bia alone.
0: Huh?
4: What?
3: Yeah, she's backpedaling. Listen.
14: I'm going to keep performing Pretty and Petty. Please don't pick on that girl. I am very big against internet bullying unless my fans have to. Unless my fans got a drag, I'm with that. But if somebody not bothering me and I feel like she's not bothering me, I don't want to be the reason why somebody gets on the internet and have a bad day or get depressed or feel bad or feel like the world is against them.
3: So she's saying,
0: I am confusion, Mother Cardi B. I am confusion.
4: I get it. She already won. She's like, I already won.
3: But
4: I still like the song, and it bangs, and it was appropriate because in the song she says BET Awards.
3: Yeah.
4: You know, so it's like it makes sense.
0: Really well. It was perfect.
4: Yeah. So, but she also doesn't want it to continue to like drag Bia every time she performs.
0: That's counter because you're performing, you're dragging. The point of the song is to drag.
3: Yeah, that's super counter.
4: Well, that's a banger.
0: Like, being like, I'm going to perform Ether, but just nobody take
3: just
0: it
3: be
0: like,
3: nice
0: as
3: to
0: a
3: him.
0: Yeah. No.
3: It's a
0: diss song.
3: It is.
4: But I mean, what? Kendrick's not going to stop performing Not Like Us.
1: And he's not going to say,
0: hey, leave Drake alone. Yeah. He's never going to do that.
4: Yeah, it's different.
0: It's not.
4: It's girls. It's girls. Imagine girls get bullied and stuff. It's not fun.
1: Imagine Tupac saying, I'm never going to perform Hit 'Em Up and I'm sorry for making that song.
0: He died.
1: Well, that's different. When he made the song. Imagine him taking it back.
0: I can't anymore. It was literally months after.
1: I would never listen to the song the same. I'd be like,
0: no. You were not even listening.
3: Wait,
0: I don't know if you were born or not.
3: Oh,
0: were you born?
1: What year was it?
0: Oh my goodness. What year were you born?
4: When did Slim Shady LP come out?
0: I don't know.
4: Oh, sorry. Never mind. Bad Eminem joke. Okay, anyway.
3: Very bad, dude. Okay, I will say, and I will defend Cardi B on this one, because she goes on to say, you know what? Don't get it twisted, because if I see her, it's on site.
4: What? Okay, now she lost me. Yeah, now I'm with you guys.
0: And by the way, shout out to Lauryn Hill, because what they did to her when, like, that performance was awesome. She did it, she's an icon. Shout out to Drewski, everybody that did their thing at the BET Awards. They did an incredible job. Mm-hmm. And for that channel and for what that stands for, and the musicians, you saw SZA up there.
3: Dolce.
0: They had Stevie Wonder in the house, Janet Jackson. Mm-hmm. Like, that was just excellence. When they say black excellence, it was there in that room. So yes, there was drama, but man, that does not put aside the incredible stuff that happened at the BET Awards.
4: Yep. Mm-hmm.
0: All right, keep it here. We got more Brown Bag Mornings on the way. What's going down, Victor?
4: The Lakers signed a Mexican player who's already getting compared to a Lakers legend, and I'm gonna tell you all about him next.
8: 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We make it easy.
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Yes, AGs, I'm putting something to sleep. 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He on the ground, I praise God and start stumping feet.

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0: Pick a bowl. That make money move. That make money move.
1: Oh, our little money moves over here in the United States are getting all our foreigner friends upset.
2: Why?
1: What do they call him in that 70s show? Fez?
3: Fez, foreign exchange students.
1: Mm-hmm. We got hella those because of the World Cup, right?
2: Mm-hmm.
1: And they are calling us out on one financial thing we do as Americans that they don't do in their countries. Does anyone want to take a little wild guess? What would they be like, ill Americans, for us doing?
2: Oh, I know. Tipping.
1: Really?
4: Oh.
1: They're so mad that we tip. Check this out.
5: What I find weird is that I just get a bottle of water from someone and they're trying to get a tip for doing nothing.
6: We went out the other night and had a few drinks and they were expecting a tip after every drink. So it's like, you can get expensive very
2: They are expensive,
4: hey,
2: right?
4: But if we say it, we're rude, huh? If Americans say it?
1: If Americans say it to another American, yeah, maybe you need to take the primo that comes in and says, like, hey, what's going on over here in the house?
2: Speak common up, speak up.
7: Common courtesy. They're doing a job. Like, they're bartenders. They're bartending, giving a job. You can tip them as much as you want.
1: Yeah, but what they're saying is, like, why doesn't the restaurant just pay?
2: Yeah.
1: Why doesn't the employer pay them more?
2: He was going, listen.
8: In Japan, there's no tipping. I think the price without the tipping is already expensive. With the tipping, I think it's way too much.
5: You see a price and then you got the tax, then you got the tip. So everything is more than you think.
9: It should be on the business, not the customer.
7: Chuck.
2: Yep, I'm with them.
1: Bro, they're right.
2: Point. Yeah.
7: It's $5-$10, dog. Like, it doesn't hurt.
1: $5-$10 everywhere.
4: No.
2: Yeah,
4: no.
2: Every time.
1: And those fools don't live here, so they can't just go to the crib and, like, come lo que hay en la casa.
2: Yeah, true.
1: They gotta be out spending bread.
4: Mm-hmm. It's not $5 to $10.
1: Yeah, not anymore.
4: I just had my birthday dinner.
7: Yeah.
4: And the tip was $120.
7: You paid for your own birthday dinner?
4: I paid for the tip, but they gave great service.
7: Like, yeah,
4: they
7: were
4: absolutely earned it. Shout out to Zabu over there. But it was like, it was incredible.
1: But shouldn't their service be paid from, like, with their employer? Like, then, such great service.
4: Well,
1: I agree. I'm with them.
2: Me too.
1: I didn't know we were the only country that does tipping.
4: I know. Oh,
7: you get bad service. You still going to tip them?
1: The what?
7: You get bad service. You're still going to tip them.
1: What? How? They're not tipping. I'm saying no tipping.
7: Oh, you're saying no tipping at all.
1: Yeah, like,
7: no,
1: I get where they're coming from, where they live.
4: They're confused.
1: They're like, what?
4: Why are you guys doing this?
1: Or, like, why am I tipping for nothing? You gave me a water. I've seen that. We've all talked about it.
2: Oh, yeah, for sure.
1: You go and you order something, they're like, hey, it's going to ask you something. On the screen?
2: Yeah, oh my God.
4: Gonna, whatever you want.
1: I just bought a bottled water.
7: At the liquor store and stuff like that, I get it, for the water.
1: Well, that's everywhere.
7: Yeah,
2: even coffee. Everywhere.
4: You know what makes me more mad than all that, though? Do you want to round up for the kids? Hell nah. Screw them kids.
7: What kids?
4: What about my kids?
1: Well, I guess there's a whole different convo around that, supposedly, because it's a write-off. It's a tax write-off.
2: It is.
1: But it's for that business. Mm-hmm. You should just donate on your own time.
2: Yep.
1: And get that write-off.
2: It's true.
7: 30 cents, 20 cents.
1: It all adds up, brother. That's how I know you live with your mom.
7: It's literally 30 cents.
1: No, but that's how I know. Like, you got money.
7: The total's $11.80. Are you gonna round up the 20 cents?
4: How long it takes to earn 20 cents in interest?
7: Mm-hmm. In interest?
4: Yes.
7: Yeah. Why are you paying with a credit card?
1: He doesn't know.
7: Exactly.
1: Little boy. You're proving our point.
7: No, it's literally 20 cents. All right. It doesn't hurt.
1: Tip me for my job. No, tip me for my job.
7: You
1: do
7: it
1: first. It's just 20 cents. What is it? It's just $5.
7: Yeah, tip me too.
1: You have bad service.
7: I have bad service. No, I have great service. Don't tell me that.
2: You're always great yelling. Service. And then the callers are mad at you, and then they're dissing you.
7: Well, the thing is, I do great service for America. And what do we do here?
1: How did this turn into
7: that? What do we do here? We work for our money.
1: I get it. You're, regardless of whether you believe in it or not, it's because it's anti-American, probably.
7: Yeah.
1: So is that why?
7: Tell them go take the bottle of water somewhere else.
4: Bottle of water.
2: Yeah. Well, they're coming here and spending money,
7: which
2: helps us.
4: They're so confused because they're like, okay, I ordered something for $5 and I'm paying $12.
1: Yeah. They are going through the true American experience.
2: Yeah, they are.
1: You buy something and then they have, wait, that wasn't with tax added or tip added or any of that.
4: We're used to it already.
2: Yeah.
1: We're used to the trauma. You guys.
2: Giving out money.
1: Right,
2: like
1: that was Money Moves. Brought to you by your Toyota dealers. I'm Latifah Brown by Mornings on Power 106. And let's get into some sports.
10: Shoot the J. Shoot it. Play ball.
4: All right, you guys. The Lakers' newest player is a 6'10 Mexican who's drawing comparisons to Laker greats.
7: They make him that tall?
1: What do you mean?
2: 6'10?
4: Look, so this player's named Robbie Avila. He's a 22-year-old center from the Chicago area. And in college, his highlights would go viral because he does not look like your typical athletic basketball player.
1: Uh-oh, what do you look like?
4: At all.
1: Describe him, Vic.
4: He's tall.
1: Okay.
4: Chunky. And he has super thick glasses. I showed Angie a picture. She said he looks like a giant minion.
1: He does.
4: So it's picture, glasses. It's picture glasses. A giant oh, minion. God. Look him up, Robbie Avila. But yeah, so his nickname.
1: Look at it, Brown Bag Mornings 106 on Instagram.
4: Exactly. Yes. But his nicknames would go viral as well because people just started naming him everything they could because of his appearance and everything. They called him Kareem Abdul-Jabbar instead of Kareem Abdul-Jabbar.
1: Oh, right? Gosh.
4: They also called him Larry Blurred because of his glasses.
1: Larry Bird.
4: Steph Blurry. Milk Chamberlain.
1: But wouldn't his glasses help him see?
4: Yes, but without them, he can't. Oh, but this is my favorite one. Them. I know, but this is my favorite one, Leti.
1: A ver.
4: Shaquille Oatmeal.
1: Oat?
4: Yes, Oatmeal. Shaquille Oatmeal. That's what people online are naming him. Also,
1: they need to do better, because yeah. Honestly, if he's Latino, he's been clowned his whole life.
4: Oh, for yeah. sure.
1: And they've been bad.
4: Yeah.
1: Horrible. Yeah, he's been probably got gordo or flaco, because sometimes we do the opposite. We're like, oh, man,
4: I know.
1: And he's big, yeah. Mm-hmm.
7: Yeah.
4: Or they call him Chiquito or something. Yeah. He's huge. Yeah, but the Lakers signed him to an Exhibit 10 contract, which means he has opportunity to play for them in the summer league, and he gets invited to training camp.
1: Nice.
4: So basically, it's an opportunity to make the team
1: okay.
4: if he plays well.
1: Go ahead, brother.
4: And, you know, he was a baller in college, so he averaged 24 points a game, 10 rebounds. So, like, these are huge numbers.
1: I believe you.
4: And if he plays well, maybe he can play for the Lakers or maybe the new Coachella Lakers. So, either way, he might get, like, a two-way contract where he could play for both teams.
1: What's the Coachella Lakers?
4: The new team. Yeah, so they used to be the South Bay Lakers, and they're moving to Coachella this
1: Is
4: season.
1: Is that where Bronny's at?
4: He's going to, yeah, he's been
1: so
4: playing.
1: Oh, there. Really? They're going to be homies.
4: Yeah.
1: Yeah. And that's how we're going to unite black and brown.
4: Yeah.
1: There you go.
4: Yes. There you go. But yeah, shout out to Robbie Avila, a.k.a. Kareem Abdul-Jabbar.
7: Oh, God.
4: A.k.a. Shaquille Oatmeal.
7: He just looks like a third grader that says, watch this, and does a spin.
1: It's the glasses, because his glasses
11: he does
1: are like,
11: do that. And then he makes it in.
4: And then he
11: that
4: makes too? It in. Yeah, exactly. All right, well, that was sports. I'm Rosecrans Vic for Brown Bag Mornings on Power 106.
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12: What's 9 plus 10?
14: 21.
13: Look at this studious fool.
1: All right, listen up, you singles. I did some studiism. Leti here, filling in for my guy Concrete. He will be back. I hope so.
4: Eventually.
1: But for all my singles out there, if you're trying to figure out, like, dang, I need to get that girl, what should I stop or start doing? I'm going to tell you a hobby that is the complete turnoff, all right? Oh. So they've ranked the worst hobbies for single men if they want to attract women. Mm-hmm. Here's one, I guess, which is number one.
4: Video games.
1: Ooh.
7: All right.
11: Video games. Smoking, like cigarettes.
1: Ooh, Angie, that's a good disgusting. One.
4: Well, all right.
1: Yeah, I can smell that.
4: I'm going to smoke a cigarette right now.
1: You don't smoke cigarettes.
7: Clubbing.
1: Like when clubbing, club. Like yeah. being out. A yeah, girl's told you that, huh? That's the reason.
4: Yeah. Yeah, I was in the club. Yeah. It's like, I'm working.
7: Yeah, I am.
1: Vic, has gaming been a reason why you've been a turn
11: off? Oh, true.
4: No, but I don't game anymore.
1: Oh.
4: I'd rather so, keep the game
1: keep
4: off.
1: The relationship?
4: I'd rather turn the game off and turn her on.
11: That's so sad.
1: But what about when you don't do both, my little Jordan Pobrecita? Oh,
4: well, then. I sleep on the couch.
1: Oh, little Saturn. Baby. Okay, so she told you can't the be a man, stop playing video games.
4: Yeah.
1: Oh, big girl.
4: In other words, she didn't say it like that, but that's what she meant. That's what she meant.
1: What did she say?
4: I don't remember, but that's,
7: don't
4: it had the effect. It had the effect.
1: She just threw it all out.
11: Yeah.
1: She just threw out my
4: kid. How old are you? Playing games?
1: What? Oh, all that out.
4: You know all that.
1: Video games is the number one answer.
11: What?
4: Yeah,
1: worst hobbies for single men.
11: Wow.
1: Yes. Number two, rant. I wouldn't. Well, maybe. Binge watching Netflix.
7: Yeah,
1: or
7: that's
1: TV.
7: Be a man.
1: That's a turnoff for women. That
11: I see
1: are in the
11: it.
4: Yeah,
1: scene.
4: Watch Peacock. Watch Love Island like a real man.
7: No,
11: that's the same.
1: I would be fine with him binge watching Netflix. You know the other things they could be binge watching.
4: Oh yeah!
11: No,
4: oh,
11: you're yeah. fine.
1: No, it's fine. You're fine. Watch, right. watch how much Netflix you get.
4: Netflix.
1: Yes. Oh, I'm on RedTube.
7: If I hear my homie said I'm binge watching on Netflix, I'm like, dog, what are
1: he
7: you?
1: He wouldn't
7: doing?
1: Tell you.
7: What are you doing with your life?
1: And he wouldn't tell you.
7: Come on now.
1: It is for single men.
11: Yeah.
4: Are you still watching?
7: Yeah.
1: Number three, Sports gambling.
4: Sports gambling.
1: Oh, a gambler.
4: That's super manly, though, yeah, honestly. There's nothing more manly than losing money on a sports bet.
7: On a parlay.
1: As a single man, yeah. And you're like, oh, yeah, yeah, look at this guy. That's what he's putting all his hope into. Hey, he's not a career. Well, it's like, this parlay hits.
7: When this parlay hits, I'm taking you out. Let's go.
1: Yeah, yeah.
4: I'm not addicted to gambling. I'm addicted to hope.
1: Wow.
4: That's what I heard a great man say.
1: And number four, golf.
14: What?
1: Because they say that's more for married men than for meeting women.
14: Okay.
4: Oh,
1: all right. I don't know. Have you seen the caddies nowadays? They have girl caddies. No, I saw it.
14: Oh my
1: what?
14: God.
1: Vic, you saw it. Hey, Jordan, Vic was doing the arms in front of his chest again. He was making boob.
4: No, I was itchy.
2: No, you're never itchy.
1: Yeah.
2: Wow.
1: And he's turning pink. Jordan, we're going to send you the video. Jordan, Vic's girlfriend.
2: You're in trouble.
1: Wait, didn't he do a golf tournament?
14: Yeah,
1: he
14: I was about to say, it was like 2 weeks ago, right?
4: No, that was a year ago.
1: It was not a year ago.
14: It was like two weeks ago.
4: No, it was a year
1: what
4: ago.
1: What was it for?
4: It was for Popeye.
1: Oh, Popeye. Our guy from not Popeye.
2: No, yeah.
1: Like spinach.
4: Popeye the Sailor Man. No,
1: Dave Buster's? No, it was for Ben Baller.
4: Ben Baller.
14: Wow.
4: Ben Baller.
1: Christ.
2: Wow.
1: You were on Lefty Gunplay's team or someone.
4: Drummer Boy.
1: Drummer Boy's team.
4: Drummer Boy.
1: Yeah, and they had hella girls, hoochies.
7: They bring out like hoochies, baddies. I don't know where they find these girls at. They're so fine. Like, oh my God.
1: They couldn't tell you what a putt was, but they gave it to them.
7: I see them all the time on TikTok. I'm like, Mike, you're what? You work at the golf course? Like, that's insane. These dudes throw money at them.
1: On the other end of the things, if you want to be more attractive to women, there's the best hobby for single men. Can you tell me what it is?
7: No, come on.
4: Going to the gym.
1: Oh, nope. Reading. No.
2: Be smart.
4: Smoking cigarettes.
1: And is that how Marcus got you?
2: Yeah.
1: Oh, you read?
2: What? You're smart?
1: Running.
4: Oh, running.
1: No.
4: Oh, God. The run club?
1: These are single women, Auntie. None of us are single women, so none of us have the answer.
7: Jesus,
1: The most attractive hobby, but this is for single women.
2: I know, but he better not be running either. Or at a run club.
1: Why?
7: Yeah, at the run club?
2: Hell no. All the stuff
1: what
2: that
1: are you trying
2: hear?
1: To say? My man is a
2: well, that's
1: club.
2: Different.
4: No, it's different. He's
2: a president.
4: He's a leader.
2: He's a president, but I bet to one, and it's like, okay, I get it. Like, all these people are here to trying to hook up.
4: Yeah, a bunch of Humbertos around.
7: They're trying to throw down.
1: That's the most attractive single
2: it's
1: hobby.
2: Not.
7: Hell
1: no. It is, Angie. Oh, you're not meeting someone.
4: Humberto runs behind the girls on purpose. That's all I'm going to say.
2: That's creepy. He does a 12-minute mile.
7: Look at him. Why is he laughing? So he's spent on business. So at these run clubs, they're trying to hook up with each other.
4: Yeah.
7: That's all they want to do.
1: But he went twice.
4: He went to another run club this weekend.
7: Yes, exactly.
4: He cheated on his run club.
7: Exactly.
4: Can't even stand low to that.
1: Damn. Okay, clearly this is a trigger. Single guys, if you're trying to meet girls, join a run club.
7: See, that's the point. See? They're trying to hook up.
1: That's the story. Oh that's the God. Why are you angry?
2: It makes
1: this
2: sense.
1: This is
2: it
1: the story. Sense, right?
2: No, but she's trying to prove that that's literally
1: that's
2: what
1: the
2: run
1: story.
4: You're agreeing, but you're just yelling louder than her.
1: It's very weird. No tip for you. Keep it here.
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0: is there some World Cup pettiness going on. World Cup's in the knockout stage, but man, oh man, some countries want to knock out their soccer teams.
1: What?
0: Bruh, this is wild. You know, it all started with reports of Uruguay. Uruguay, who is eliminated from the group stage, reportedly, allegedly, had to find their way back home to Uruguay. Greg won't say that he can't point it out on the map because he doesn't want to get canceled. Talk about that in a second. But reportedly, allegedly, they had like a private charter flight. Everything was good to go. They lost, though. Players, staff, they ought to book commercial flights like the rest of us mere mortals to get back home.
1: What?
0: Yeah.
1: That's like, messed up.
0: You got eliminated. Find your own way back home, brothers.
2: Oh, that's so
0: find
2: funny.
0: Your way back home like you should have found the goals.
1: Oh,
0: you know? God. They're not alone, though. I think South Korea might have it the worst. We talked really? About how their media and the South Korean team had beefed it and they stopped talking to the media as a whole when they were out here.
2: Yep.
0: Well, now the president of the country is demanding an investigation on the South Korean team as to why they perform so badly.
3: What?
0: Yes. The head coach that you saw kind of look sternly at everybody had to resign.
1: Yeah.
3: What?
0: Yeah, the president does not like him. He doesn't feel like he really qualified for the job of the coach. Damn. But yeah, he was still the national team's coach. Yeah. It's bad out there, brother.
1: If all of that's happening, I'm staying over here. I'm like, you know what? I'm not going back.
0: What do you mean you're staying over here? If you're a player?
1: Yes! I am staying over here.
0: Investigated?
1: Yeah.
0: I'm scared. No. They're not alone. There's at least two other. Saudi Arabia, they fired their head of soccer, their federation president, which is like the CEO of soccer in that country. I don't know what's going to happen to soccer in Saudi Arabia because they were put up so good, like in the brackets and like, oh, this team is going to be great. Clearly, Saudi Arabia had a lot of money to put behind them and they still lost. So they're going through it.
2: Ooh.
0: It's wild out here in the World Cup.
2: Yeah, it happens. I mean, you know, these countries come in with expectations of where they're going to place at least. Mm-hmm. And when they fall short, they're just like, we have 4 years to rebuild it. It didn't work. So why are we going to do this, you know, for another 4 years? So
0: investigate the soccer players.
2: Yeah.
0: Scotland, their coach resigned too. And Turkey, that coach, they want him to resign. And he's like, I ain't going nowhere. You can boo all you want. I think Turkey did a great job. At least their last game.
2: They beat USA.
1: Yeah, they did good. They went back home with the win. So it's like, all right, come on.
2: They got to understand not every single team is going to advance.
0: Oh, they don't understand. I don't know. Soccer is so such a primitive sport, apparently.
2: It's cutthroat. Yeah, it's cutthroat.
0: Worst things have happened to a soccer team that's lost. At least these things are petty. These petty things are happening around the world. I'm just saying, like, if USA or if Mexico is out, I'm wondering what's going to happen there. From what's happening here, is wild.
2: I mean, they made it to the knockout stage. I think, you know, all the teams are pretty happy. They will be disappointed because now there is expectations. I know we're going to make it past Ecuador. You know what I'm saying? That's what I think. And then the USA, I think they're going to make it past their team.
0: And then Ecuador, every team that's here right now is looking like, well, we can make it.
3: Yeah.
2: Yeah.
0: Like, Ecuador's like, we got Mexico. We can take them. Yeah. You know?
1: Damn. Yeah. Vic, are you saying to send Ecuador back, like, walking? That's a thing?
0: Nope.
1: No? No?
0: No. Don't start.
1: That's crazy.
2: Where's Uruguay?
1: I don't know why. Get me?
2: I don't know. That's what they said when they got sent home commercially. I don't know why.
0: Yikes.
4: Scrolling with the homies.
0: Speaking of.
1: Guys, I might have found the love of my life.
0: Oh, God.
3: Again?
1: Again. Yes. There's an ABC reporter by the name of Abigail Velez. She's going viral right now because she was reporting in Long Beach at a World Cup event. And she's talking about the next game that Team USA has to play, and they're playing against Bosnia. That's coming up this Wednesday.
0: Yeah.
1: She was so excited. She was so hyped up. But she had a couple of words for Team Bosnia that pissed off everybody, and I want y'all to listen to this.
5: Team USA will play Bosnia next Wednesday. And one thing about Bosnia, I could not point out where it is on a map. I don't know the first thing about Bosnia, and I don't want to know. That's because Team USA, we're back. We're better than ever. That's next Wednesday. Get prepared, Bosnia, because you don't want it. You don't want it like that. You're gonna get it. That's next Wednesday. We're now reporting live in Long Beach.
0: It just got cringier and cringier.
2: It did.
1: How did
0: you
1: get
0: don't want it like that? It felt like it. What's the Bring It On where they're like, you're gonna pump my gas?
3: Oh, yeah.
0: Yeah, it's all right. It's okay. Girl!
1: Everybody is pissed at her.
0: Yeah, they got mad at her.
1: Like, why? Just smack talking. That's it.
2: No, it's not.
0: No.
2: Because she's a reporter.
0: They're very credible. Like, we're not
3: credible.
0: But I like serious expectations of her to be very credible.
2: She's on television. Yeah. She's supposed to be able to know geography because in some way, somehow, she's going to have to, especially knowing that she's going to do the story.
1: Yeah.
2: You know what I'm saying? Like, it's like you have to be, that trash talk doesn't hit the same. You're not a fan. Like, a fan can say that and it can go like, ooh, you know, as a reporter, you can't talk like that. You're saying that you don't know something.
1: But she's proud of her country, USA.
3: This is the thing, and I definitely empathize with her, is that she's trying to definitely break that reporter stigma of just like being a talking head and news and kind of just like, oh, like talk, like chit chat.
0: With
3: the audience. She's probably really good at that, right?
1: Mm-hmm.
3: And that kind of is just like, you maybe not the best choice in that moment.
1: Yeah.
3: Because people are here from Team Bosnia, you know? Like, imagine we're out somewhere and they're like, we don't even know where that is on the map and we're playing. It's gonna just, like, enrage you.
0: Yeah.
3: Not that it's deserved. She was probably doing, like Karia, like, joking.
0: Yeah, for sure.
3: Again, trying to be... Like, trying to just be more regular, more normal with the listener, the viewer, right?
0: Mm-hmm.
3: But you're... on a news station.
0: Yeah, it's like there's a place and time for that.
3: Like
0: that
3: we couldn't be on like the news stations in of the radio news stations and talk like how we talk.
0: No, that is true.
3: Yeah, we couldn't.
1: Yeah, no. But Angie, where's Bosnia on the map? Tell me right now.
0: I'm not the reporter. I don't need to
3: that
0: know.
3: Part.
1: Anybody else know?
0: Eastern no, that Europe. Part. I need to know.
3: Like we're not her.
2: Yeah, it's in Eastern Europe.
1: But it doesn't matter.
2: But the
0: do
2: thing
0: you?
2: Is,
1: nope. You know,
0: see?
1: I know where it's at because we're sending them back over there after we beat them this Wednesday. Let's go, Team USA.
3: That's fine because you're just a regular fool.
0: Yeah,
3: like you're
1: she's
3: not
1: a regular person too.
3: She's a reporter.
2: You know what would have hit harder if she would have done some research about Bosnia and then been able to tell us like, oh, we're gonna, you know, we're gonna beat the something something out of them. It's something specific to that country. You know what I'm saying? Because now she knows what she's talking about.
3: Mentally. Yeah. No, she did a sorry statement.
1: Yeah, she did a whole sorry statement on Instagram saying, in a poor effort to have a little fun with the World Cup competition, I took it too far and made a thoughtless comment on air that was insensitive and inappropriate.
3: Yeah.
0: And she knows.
3: And for the record, her prettiness is also a part
1: of
3: this.
1: Oh, my God.
3: No. That's part of why people are upset. Like, oh, she's so bomb. Like, that's why you guys hired her. You didn't hire her for, like, her knowledge or background and all that. That's what other people I've seen say, right? Mm. But her prettiness is also why Greg is defending her.
1: Yeah.
3: Because if she wasn't, or if it was a dude, Greg would be all different.
2: Yeah. What's up with this guy, man?
3: Yeah.
2: What's up,
3: who gave him this job?
2: Yeah, remove him.
3: Yeah.
1: So I think she did a great job reporting. Like, oh my God.
2: You couldn't even tell me like anything that was in the background. You were just zeroed in on her.
1: Yes. Yes, 100%.
3: Yeah, what color was she wearing?
2: What channel was she on?
3: Exactly.
1: TV.
2: Yeah. On TV.
3: TV. Baby girl, Greg will ride for you. Greg will ride for you.
1: Please, I will. Follow me back.
3: She's getting a restraining order.
2: She's going to point him out on the map.
3: Speaking of news, let's now get into another segment we probably shouldn't be qualified to do. Let's get into the weather.
6: And now, the weather. With Concrete Storm.
1: 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Greg covering for Concrete for the weather.
3: Girl, he's soulmates.
1: And we're starting off with the city of Bellflower.
3: Here, let's start off again. Take a deep breath.
2: You got this. You got this.
1: Worked up for her. That's what I'm saying. Ooh.
6: And now, the weather. With Concrete Storm.
1: This is Greg covering for Concrete, covering the weather today. We're going to start off with the city of Bellflower, where foods get pressed if you look at them all sour. 73 during the day and 63 at night. Compton, the city where you can make a lot of friends if you just walk in. 73 during the day and 63 at night.
2: Yeah.
0: You're right.
3: Compton is really nice.
1: It actually is.
0: Mm-hmm. Oh, really?
3: Very kind.
1: Yeah. Huntington Park, where Edgar's might steal your catalytic converter and where your car won't start. 74 during the day.
3: Oh, you just gave up there, huh? You're just like, yeah, let me just not rhyme.
2: We're going to get through this together as a family.
1: Okay. At Long Beach, where you go to Marathon Burger and get some bomb meat. Your high is 70 during the day and 62 at night.
3: Who's giving you meat at Marathon Burger?
1: The Smash Burger's there.
3: So good. Not the Smash Burger. Who are you smashing? I'm kidding. It is
1: anyways,
3: meat.
1: That's your weather for today. Bellflower, 73 during the day and 63 at night. Compton, 73 during the day and 63 at night. Huntington Park, 74 during the day and 63 at night. And Long Beach, 70 during the day and 62 at night. I'm Greg covering for Concrete with the weather this week. Today?
3: No, you said no. I'm
1: wrong. Oh, let's go. Yeah. Let's go.
2: 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We got through it. Yeah, okay. We got through it as a family.
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5: 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You ever hear the expression? Like you ain't got that dog in you. If you gotta fight, you better have a dog with you. If you gotta fight, you gotta have a dog with you. Gotta have Top Dog with you. He got that dog in him, and he gonna fight. He gonna fight to the end. And you know what he gonna try to do.

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0: 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With Concrete Storm.
1: This is Greg covering for Concrete, covering the weather today. We're going to start off with the city of Bellflower, where foods get pressed if you look at them all sour. 73 during the day and 63 at night. Compton, the city where you can make a lot of friends if you just walk in. 73 during the day and 63 at night.
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3: 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Compton is really nice.
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3: Mm-hmm. Oh, really? Yeah, I like very kind.
1: 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Huntington Park, where Edgar's might steal your catalytic converter and where your car won't start. 74 during the day.
3: Oh, you just gave up there, huh? 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
3: Who's giving you meat at Marathon Burger?
1: That's a Smash Burger's there.
3: That is not the Smash Burger. Who are you smashing? I'm kidding.
1: It is great. Anyway, that's your weather for today. Bellflower, 73 during the day and 63 at night. Compton, 73 during the day and 63 at night. Huntington Park, 74 during the day and 63 at night. And Long Beach, 70 during the day and 62 at night. I'm Greg covering for Concrete with the weather this week. Today.
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0: What's up, E-Man? How are you?
1: I'm good, Jesse. How you doing on this Monday?
0: Man, doing great. Beautiful day. I love the gloominess. You know, we don't need the sun every single day.
1: No, facts. You know, I actually like the gloom as well, man. It's some chill vibes, but you know what, man? You said it's a great Monday. Let's make your Monday even more greater because, Jesse, you were caller 10. You got those tickets to Six Flags Magic Mountain.
0: Yeah. Thank you, DJ E-Man.
1: Oh, no, you're very welcome, man. So now you got some great plans for the 4th of July?
0: Absolutely, 100%. Don't have to buy any fireworks. I guess we can go to Magic Mountain.

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1: Thank you, Mariah. And coming up in about 5 minutes, of course, we got that mixed bag filled with different tickets and prizes. We got something really dope coming up at 12:50. Let's take it on this vibe on this gloomy Monday.

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1: This is Greg covering for Concrete, covering the weather today. We're going to start off with the city of Bellflower, where foods get pressed if you look at them all sour. 73 during the day and 63 at night. Compton, the city where you can make a lot of friends if you just walk in. 73 during the day and 63 at night.
2: Yeah.
3: You're right.
4: Compton is really nice.
1: It actually is.
4: Mm-hmm. Oh, really? Yeah. I was very kind.
1: Yeah. Huntington Park, where Edgar's might steal your catalytic converter and where your car won't start. 74 during the day.
4: Oh, you just gave up there, huh? You're just like, yeah, you just not rhyme.
2: We're going to get through this together as a family. 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
1: At Long Beach, where you go to Marathon Burger and get some bomb meat. Your high is 70 during the day and 62 at night.
4: Who's giving you meat at Marathon Burger?
1: That's a Smash Burger's there.
4: Smash Burger. Who are you smashing? I'm kidding. It is
1: anyway,
4: meat.
1: That's your weather for today. Bellflower, 73 during the day and 63 at night. Compton, 73 during the day and 63 at night. Huntington Park, 74 during the day and 63 at night. And Long Beach, 70 during the day and 62 at night. I'm Greg covering for Concrete with the weather this week. Today.
4: No, you didn't. No,
1: let's go.
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6: When you need somebody to help you, you want somebody with that dog in them. I'm talking about that dog in them. You ever hear the expression? Like you ain't got that dog in you. If you gotta fight, you better have a dog with you. 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And he gonna fight. He gonna fight to the end. And you know what he gonna try to do.

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5: 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Gotta have Top Dog with you. 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He gonna fight to the end. And you know what he gonna try to do.

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0: 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He killed it hosting the BET Awards last night. 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

always a good idea to play some Neo on Power 106. Look, coming up next, I got a new song from the summer anthem queen, Young Miami. All right, I got one more throwback to play right now from G-Unit, and then we get into some new music.

I'm undecided on my song of the summer. It's between Drake, Shebang, and Young Miami, Spend That. But after this past weekend, the BET weekend here in L.A.,

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1: Yeah.
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